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I be listen. 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
1: I'm so glad y'all like it. 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

0: Belladrum, all the man them from Hope Town, all the gal them from Rising Sun, and everybody from Kingston. Well, look at Tory. You ever hear radio like this before? Me not think so, you know. 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

0: 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Take up, Mish. 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When I get a good woman, listen to she. She go be liberal. What is her name again? Tanya Stevens. Her song, she so love you. Nah, for real. 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

it off some people. Them give you a big, big smile when you come around. But here we go on now. Them heart and them energy say something different. Watch out for them people, eh?

All the gal them from Belladrum, all the man them from Hope Tongue, all the gal them from Rising Sun, and everybody from Kingston. Well, look at Tory. You ever hear radio like a this before? Me not think so, you know. This is what we call Vibes FM.

When she wine pop. Who's a fiddy girl whenever we in a booty pop. Love the dance stripper come and bounce for me lap. And every time you touch you stay them on the mafi clap. When you wrap your foot around the pool them never want to stop. The mountain place you go for dance you leave the man a steer. And when they pull beside you you change another gear. She said she was a dancer but you damn it she carry well if a dancer.

all the gal them from Belladrum, all the man them from Hope Tongue, all the gal them from Rising Sun, and everybody from Kingston. Well, look at Tory. You ever hear radio like a this before? Me not think so, you know. This is what I would call Vibes FM.

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My name is Kavita Bejnot, and for the next 3 hours, we bring you the best of Bollywood Chutney, all your favorite classics and new hits, latest news and updates, music that connects our roots to our rhythm, Vibes 100.1 FM.

A very pleasant good morning to all you wonderful people listening to 100.1 Vibes FM. This is Bollywood Beats. My name is Kavita, and I will be with you until 9 a.m. It's a very beautiful Wednesday morning on the outside. It's Wednesday, the 23rd of September, 2026. Happy, happy Wednesday to you.

0: Auntie Joyce, Auntie Ruby, Zara, Auntie Selena, Mr. Anil Bali, good morning to all of you. And I must apologize for not reading out your messages for the past few days. I was not in studio physically. I know you were hearing me every morning, and that is because of my boss. He was actually taking control of the show, but I was not here physically, but I'm back today. It's Wednesday, the 23rd of September, 2026. And you can continue to write to us, send us those messages. I will definitely send out your shout outs. And I must apologize for whatever inconvenience me not being here have caused you. But I took a break. I was on it for a very long time, so I took a break from both television and radio just for a few days. And I have so much more to share with you as we continue to do Bollywood Beats for you every morning right here on 100.1 Vibes FM. I have more great music to bring to you and so much to share with you. 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

Laga Premarug from the movie Main FPR Kyun Kia, the voice of Alka Yagnik. This is how we do it for you on a Wednesday morning. 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Good morning to you, Auntie Joyce of Better Hope. 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I trust all is well with you, and continue to stay locked here to 100.1 Vibes FM.

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Ken Rock with I Swear. This guy is such an entertainer. This is how we do it for you on a Wednesday morning. It's midweek. You know, we want to hype you up a little. It's a very beautiful Wednesday morning on the outside here in the capital city, Georgetown. It's Wednesday, the 23rd of September, 2026. Good morning to you, Auntie Anno, Uncle Rabbi, Shridat. Continue to send us your messages. And I trust the month of September is going good for you. September month here in beautiful Guyana is a very special month. It's Amerindian Heritage Month. It is also Education Month.

0: fried fish is best served with Pepe's hot chunky lime sauce. 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
1: The Bureau of Statistics will be conducting a pilot business listing exercise in September and October 2026

0: among formal and informal businesses in focus areas in Regions 6 and 4, including Sheriff Street, Georgetown, in the evening hours. It is geared towards creating a statistical business register. Trained enumerators equipped with an official badge from the Bureau of Statistics and tablet computer will visit businesses to collect basic administrative information. This includes business names, location, and number of employees. This initial data collection process will inform national policy, improve future economic surveys, and the construction of a statistical business register. The Bureau of Statistics is legally mandated by the Statistics Act, Chapter 1909 of the Laws of Guyana to collect economic data. Our staff are bound by the Statistics Act to ensure confidentiality of all information collected, and severe penalties are in place for breaches of confidentiality. Your financial and operational information will never be made public or shared with any other agencies or third party. All data collected is used strictly for statistical purposes and is only shared in aggregated, anonymized formats. Please cooperate with our enumerators during this process. Your participation matters and will guide the conduct of future economic surveys during which vital data is collected to inform national policy.
1: What's a good thing to do on a rainy day?
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3: When last have you read a story or a book? 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So grab your favorite book and a phone and send your videos to 7430613. 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
3: With the news at this time, I'm Samuel Sugnanan. Good morning. President Dr. Irfan Ali has advanced bilateral discussions with the Minister of State for Foreign Affairs of Saudi Arabia on the sidelines of the 81st United Nations General Assembly. Discussions centered on advancing cooperation in investment and strengthening bilateral relations. President Ali was accompanied by Foreign Affairs Minister Yu Todh, Ghana's permanent representative to the United Nations, Carolyn Rodrigues Burkett, and Foreign Secretary Robert Bisson. Ghana is heading into the coming months with a continued risk of above normal temperatures and below normal rainfall as El Nino conditions persist into early 2027. The heat Guyanese have been feeling is reflected in the country's climate data, with meteorologist Komalchan Dairam noting that the temperatures remained above the long-term average for most of 2026, with August recording a significant spike. Dairam says there are currently no indication of significant relief, with forecasts pointing to above normal daytime and nighttime temperatures through the coming months. Child Protection Week 2026 is underway with a renewed focus on keeping children safe and strengthening the support systems around them. The week opened with training for 100 caregivers, highlighting their role in identifying developmental concerns, creating safe environments, and supporting children in their care. Minister of Human Services and Social Security, Dr. Vinaya Prasad, says caregivers must work closely with parents and the Child Protection Agency to ensure children are protected. Regionally, the government of Jamaica has signed a loan agreement with the Caribbean Development Bank, CDB, to support the Jamaican Rural Water Supply Program. The $36 million US project, financed largely by the CDB, is expected to enhance access to potable water for more than 40,000 residents. Prime Minister Andrew Holness said the financing represents continued progress in the government's efforts to expand access to reliable utility-grade water, particularly amid increasing pressure on the nation's water resources. Internationally, the developing El Nino climate phenomenon is now the strongest on record, according to scientists monitoring the Pacific Ocean temperatures. According to a BBC report, daily sea surface temperatures in key regions of the central eastern Pacific were 3.05 Celsius above average on September 19. This exceeded the previous record of 3.02 Celsius set during the very strong El Nino of 2015. And that's the news to the moment.
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You are listening to Bollywood Beats, your morning's love for Indian music. What are you up to this time of the morning? It's a very beautiful Wednesday morning on the outside. Happy, happy Wednesday to you. How are you feeling this morning?

And this is how we do it for you on a Wednesday morning on Bollywood Beats right here on 100.1 Vibes FM. What are your plans for today? It's midweek for the working people. Would you be taking a hangout today? You know, it's midweek. You've already settled at work. You know, you want to relax a little, you know, get prepared for Thursday and Friday and then heading into the weekend. Whatever it is that you plan to do on this beautiful Wednesday, happy Wednesday to you.

0: Hi there, I'm Woman Carver Elgin, station at traffic headquarters in Blairy. According to Section 76.1 of the Motor Vehicles and Road Traffic Act, Chapter 5102, the rules of the road are: all vehicles must keep to the left or near side of the road while driving a vehicle. When meeting another vehicle traveling in the opposite direction, you must keep well to the left or near side of the road. When being overtaken, you must keep to the left or near side of the road. You should not, therefore, except when you intend to overtake or turn right, drive along the middle of the road.
1: Remember that weird thing your grandmother used to say? A bird in the hand is worth two in the bush? What does that even mean? Well, stop scratching your head and start tuning in. I'm breaking down the world's most famous proverbs every weekday at 10 a.m. Get your daily dose of wisdom, sweet mouth, only on 100.1.
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1: 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From Bollywood blockbusters to chutney that touch the soul. 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

Up jay sa koi. This is how we do it for you on a morning time on 100.1 Vibes FM. 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On Wednesdays, we usually hype you up a little because it's midweek. Whatever it is that you are up to this time of the morning, happy, happy Wednesday to you. I trust you are having something healthy for breakfast, or you already had something very healthy. If you are preparing to take the kids out, it's a beautiful Wednesday. It's a new day for them in the classrooms. I trust that, you know, you are going to be safe on our roadways. You're getting some work done around the home. You have so much to do today. You have to make some spins on the road. Whatever it is that you would be doing today, remember, it's a new day. Be thankful, be grateful you are alive, and you know, you want to make the best out of each day. Happy, happy Wednesday to you.

You can write to us at 751-0228. And for those of you that had been writing to us and you probably wasn't hearing me reading out your messages, that's because I was not here physically for the past few days. You were still hearing me talking. You were still enjoying the great music. But my boss was taking control of the show, so I must apologize for any inconvenience caused. But you can still write to us, 751-0228. For those of you that has my number, my personal number, you can write to me as well. And we will definitely send out your greetings. It's Wednesday, the 23rd of September, 2026. Happy, happy Wednesday to you.

when you do what you love, you do it to the best of your abilities. And I'm so happy to be back here to be with you on a morning time to bring you beautiful music to set the trend for the rest of your day. You know, if you can make someone happy, you can put a smile on someone's face. I always encourage you to do so. You know, treat people well, treat people with love and respect and kindness. It can take you such a very far way in life. Good morning to you, Zara, and thank you for asking. Yes, all is well. And I hope all is well with you too. Do enjoy.

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Life is beautiful. Life is blessed when you have the right person to love you, genuinely. You know, having love in your life brings about so much joy and happiness. And, you know, so many of us, we are struggling with relationship problems. You know, it's something that so many persons are facing. And, you know, when you are hurt, it's so much difficult to love again. But stay strong, stay positive. If you are going through a difficult time in your relationship, I trust this song, you know, can change your mind, can bring so much joy to you. And this is the song that is trending all over the world. Persons are holding on to the person that they love so much whenever they listen to this beautiful song. And this song is AI generated, and it is so beautiful. It's so unbelievable.

Good morning to you, Auntie Ruby, and how have you been? She would like to wish everyone a peaceful Wednesday. All the best to you, Auntie Ruby. Continue to write to us.

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2: The Bureau of Statistics will be conducting a pilot business listing exercise in September and October 2026 among formal and informal businesses in focus areas in Region 6 and 4, including Sheriff Street, Georgetown, in the evening hours. It is geared towards creating a statistical business register. Trained enumerators equipped with an official badge from the Bureau of Statistics and a tablet computer will visit businesses to collect basic administrative information. This includes business names, location, and number of employees. This initial data collection process will inform national policy, improve future economic surveys, and the construction of a statistical business register. The Bureau of Statistics is legally mandated by the Statistics Act, Chapter 1909 of the Laws of Guyana to collect economic data. Our staff are bound by the Statistics Act to ensure confidentiality of all information collected, and severe penalties are in place for breaches of confidentiality. Your financial and operational information will never be made public or shared with any other agencies or third party. All data collected is used strictly for statistical purposes and is only shared in aggregated, anonymized formats. Please cooperate with our enumerators during this process. Your participation matters and will guide the conduct of future economic surveys during which vital data is collected to inform national policy.
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4: 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And we have to make it our duty to make sure that reading stays a fundamental part of our lives. To commemorate Education Month, NCN is encouraging you to send us a one-minute clip reading a story or a passage. This is open to all age groups and to anyone across the length and breadth of Guyana, from Mabaruma to the Pacaraimas, and in any dialect. 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

this is a class of a selection coming out of Bollywood. Ye Paadi, Ye Paati. This one never gets old. Now, when you listen to this song, you think of screwing the bulb. Happy, happy Wednesday to you.

It's another day to be thankful for, to be grateful for. It's a beautiful Wednesday morning here in the capital city, Georgetown, Guyana. For those of you joining us online, good morning to you. Thank you so much for always tuning in as well. And I want to encourage you this morning. I want to inspire you, motivate you by simply telling you, if you want to be happy, don't take anything personally. Let people be. Let things go. Focus on yourself, your mental health, your spiritual health, and your well-being financially and physically. Live your life. Make it beautiful.

I hope you are exercising, you are eating healthy, you are doing your regular visits to the doctor. You know, you're taking care of you. You have to take care of you. You know, you may want to do so much for everyone around you, especially we the females. We have so many people to take care of, but you have to take care of you as well, and our males too. We have some very hardworking males out there. So overall, I hope you are taking care of you. Remember, good health. Once you have good health, everything else is possible. Your health is very much important.

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Do enjoy the rest of your Wednesday. It's the 23rd day of September 2026. Go out there, make the best out of the day, make it a productive day, and be safe. Until tomorrow, bye bye for now.

0: Well, this station had linked people from all around, you know. Remember Navin from Monrepo? I remember Avinash from Chatumago. What about them Glasgow by from Glasgow, Hozororo, Isano, and Mokomoko? You got to call everybody, man. This is one big thing.
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starting you off on this beautiful Wednesday morning with some Anita Baker on your radio right now, giving you the best that I've got. Well, happy Wednesday and good morning to everybody locked on to Vibes 100.1 FM on this beautiful Wednesday morning. Thank you so much for choosing us and for being a part of our Way Back Wednesday today. 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We, of course, take you down memory lane. 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That's what we do every single Wednesday right here on Vibes FM. And like Anita Baker is saying, you know, giving you the best that I've got. A special good morning to all our educators out there, our lawyers, our head teachers, our students, our vendors, everybody, you know, making an honest dollar, you know, going out there to earn, you know, a living. Hopefully you are going to be giving it the best that you've got today. And not just today, but every day thereafter, giving it the best that you've got. And I usually say this, be the task great or small, do it well or not at all. When that's you giving it the best that you've got. And if there is something that no one can complain of you about, is that you don't do your job well. Because if you're giving it the best that you've got, then it means that the job is well done. Well, yeah, that's how you start off a Wednesday. Giving the best that you've got. It's Way Back Wednesday. I'm Kieran Moyer, here to keep your company up until 13 hours. Taking you down memory lane. And guess what? I'm saying a little prayer for you. Yeah.

want to say a special good morning to everybody locked on to Vibes FM, especially those folks down in Monrepo. Lillian Dahl, Burbice, Georgetown, Linden, wherever you're locked in from. And of course, we can't forget our online listeners. Thank you so much for keeping it locked in on Vibes FM, wherever you are in the world. Happy Wednesday to you. And like some might say, happy hump day. So if you celebrate that, happy hump day to you. Just reminding you that our WhatsApp is up and running right now. It was down for a few days, but you can feel free to hit us up on our WhatsApp, 751-0228. Let us know where you're listening from and if you're enjoying the vibes, if you're having a great day, what is happening outside of your window. Feel free to come through and share those with us. And it's customary that I ask you if you had your breakfast yet. Remember, your breakfast is the most important meal of the day, so hope you had your breakfast already. And if you're having a nice Guyanese breakfast, you know, tea or coffee with some nice plantains and eggs, sausages on the side, some ketchup or, you know, mayonnaise. Whatever your breakfast looks like, I know what your breakfast will look like in a couple of months as we count down to Christmas. Some nice purple and bread. Yeah. 20 minutes after the hour. Good morning. It's Way Back Wednesday.

Precious Jackie Moore. 23 minutes after the hour, if you are celebrating your big day today, happy birthday to you. Wishing you all the best on your plus one. If you're celebrating that anniversary as well, happy anniversary. If you're graduating or if you have recently graduated, congratulations to you. Wishing you all the best on your future endeavors. Continue soaring and aiming for the stars. A special good morning to all the traffic officers out there directing traffic, ensuring that we have a smooth commute. Do take heed to their directions. And if you're driving, don't drink and drive. Let's have a safe day, everyone.

0: Atlantic Star, When Love Calls, 27 minutes after the hour. Want to say a special birthday shout out, or give a special birthday shout out to Miss Winifred Miller, all the way from Seafield Village on the west coast of Burbies. She's celebrating her big day today. Happy birthday to you, Miss Winnie. Hope you will be having an awesome day today.
1: You're looking for the dream you dreamed of.
0: And to everybody locked on in Seafield Village on the west coast of Burbies, happy Wednesday to you.
1: If you're looking for the one and only in your life.
0: Also, special birthday greetings are going out to Mr. Vibert Joseph, also from the same village of Seafield Village on the west coast of Burbies. He is a centurion. He is celebrating 100 years today. So, Mr. Vibert Joseph, if you can hear my voice right now, happy birthday to you. Blessings on, you know, turning a century. 100 years old. Yeah.
1: Out your hand, reach out.
0: It's a blessing to be 100.
1: I'll be one.
0: How many of us will be able to say that? Well, wishing you, you know, that you can say that, that you'll get to be 100 years old. I know it's definitely a blessing and a privilege to see 100 years. Not many people are fortunate, but for those who have lived that long, we salute you, and I know that there are many things that we can learn from you. Living 100 years, such a great privilege.

0: 9:31 on Vibes FM. Hope you have been enjoying the vibes right now. Thank you so much for allowing us in your homes, your cars, in the market if you're there, wherever you're listening to us from. We're definitely happy that you can be a part of the Vibes family. Well, you know, about this time, we tell you what's happening in the country right now. Of course, keeping you updated on all the things happening in our beautiful land. And we're starting off with financial accessibility, groundbreaking news for small business owners, farmers, and everyday citizens. The long-awaited Guyana Development Bank, GDB, is officially rolling out to ensure no Guyanese is left behind. Now, to guarantee access across every region, the government is introducing a brand new mobile application alongside dedicated community desks set up directly inside commercial bank branches nationwide. So whether you are in Region 4 or deep in the hinterland, accessing development loans, financial advice, and growth resources is about to become an easy, you know, or as easy rather, as tapping your phone or visiting your local branch. And speaking of development, local agriculture is getting a massive boost. The government invested a whopping $462.5 million in the first half of 2026 to expand Guyana's agro-processing industry. And so with our local agricultural production booming, this major capital injection goes straight toward upgrading processing facilities, expanding storage capacity, and opening up new market access for our local producers. So we aren't just growing food anymore, Guyana, we are processing, packaging, and exporting it. Well, from the farms to the film set, Guyana has made its first ever official appearance at the Toronto International Film Festival, TIFF, in Canada. Delegates used the world-famous festival to pitch our stunning landscapes, rich biodiversity, and vibrant culture to international filmmakers. And so the goal is to position Guyana as the next major global destination for film and television productions. So keep your eyes peeled, folks. Our backyards might be just in the next Hollywood blockbuster. And finally, bringing it back home to community and family. Close to 100 caregivers gathered on Monday morning for an intensive training session aimed at strengthening early childhood care, protection, and nurture. Human Services and Social Security Minister Dr. Vindhya Prasad, she did deliver the opening remarks, reminding every caregiver in attendance of their crucial role in shaping child's foundational years. So a big thank you to all our caregivers working hard to build a brighter future for Guyana's youth. And that's all we're tracking for now. But of course, keep it locked in right here on Vibes FM for more updates and great music. And remember, it's the Way Back Wednesday. That's how we do it every single Wednesday right here on Vibes FM. Taking you down memory lane. It's September. We are almost closing out the month. The 23rd day in the month of September. Can you believe it? I feel like it was just yesterday that schools were open. And of course, the children were extremely excited about that. But we are actually closing out the first month of school. That's fast, that fast. I do hope that the excitement is still there. Children are still excited to go to school. Because I know just when the first day hits, they're excited for the new clothes, the new bag, the new shoes, seeing their friends and all. But enjoying every single moment is what definitely matters. Just enjoying that time with their friends, allowing them to enjoy that time. And also not, you know, pressuring them with too much work at home, ensuring that they get to be children. Remember, children must be children, or a child must be a child. So allow them to be what they can be, what they have to be, so that when they grow up, they aren't, you know, neglected or feel like if they have to go back to their childhood because they didn't get some time to enjoy that. And of course, our parents, or most of our parents, allowed us to enjoy our childhood. So you should definitely allow your child or children to enjoy their childhood as well. Let them go outside and touch grass. Let them play. Not just sit down in the homes, you know, with their phones. And a lot of children are now caught up with the cellular phones right now, on their gadgets, on their tablets. inside all the time, but sometimes a little sunlight is what is needed. And that's what, or one of the privileges that we had as children. We got outside, you know, to play games. And it's great that we're talking about this because we're going down memory lane. Remember a good game of hopscotch, ludo, chiny, snake on the ladder, a nice bush cook on the outside. Those were fun times. We had the good old days. But it's so sad that that was our generation was the last to experience that. But we can definitely bring it back, you know? Once we take away those gadgets and allow those children to go outside, yeah, they can experience it too. So what do we say? Do we have a bet? What are you going to do to help this situation? We don't want our children to grow up not experiencing, you know, the fun things or the good things in life. We really want them to go out there and have fun. You know, playing with the grass, something. Going out there enjoying the sun. Yeah. Those are good times, or were good times. Well, it is 37 minutes after the hour. We've got Barry White up next for you as we continue going down memory lane on this beautiful Wednesday morning.
1: I never take anything for granted. Only a fool maybe takes things for granted. Just because it's here today, it can be gone tomorrow. And that's one thing that you'll never in your life ever have to worry about me. If I'll ever change towards you, because, baby, I love you. Girl, I love you. Just the way you are.

0: Hi there, I'm Woman Carver Elgin, Station of Traffic Headquarters, Eglary. According to Section 76.1 of the Motor Vehicles and Road Traffic Act, Chapter 5102, the rules of the road are: all vehicles must keep to the left or near side of the road while driving a vehicle. When meeting another vehicle traveling in the opposite direction, you must keep well to the left or near side of the road. When being overtaken, you must keep to the left or near side of the road. You should not, therefore, except when you intend to overtake or turn right, drive along the middle of the road.
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2: The Bureau of Statistics will be conducting a pilot business listing exercise in September and October 2026 among formal and informal businesses in focus areas in Region 6 and 4, including Sheriff Street, Georgetown, in the evening hours. It is geared towards creating a statistical business register. Trained enumerators equipped with an official badge from the Bureau of Statistics and a tablet computer will visit businesses to collect basic administrative information. This includes business names, location, and number of employees. 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The Bureau of Statistics is legally mandated by the Statistics Act, Chapter 1909 of the Laws of Guyana, to collect economic data. Our staff are bound by the Statistics Act to ensure confidentiality of all information collected, and severe penalties are in place for breaches of confidentiality. Your financial and operational information will never be made public or shared with any other agencies or third party. All data collected is used strictly for statistical purposes and is only shared in aggregated, anonymized formats. Please cooperate with our enumerators during this process. Your participation matters and will guide the conduct of future economic surveys during which vital data is collected to inform national policy.
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7: A big shout out to all our minibus drivers out there, taxi drivers, our minibus conductors out on our roadways. Hope you guys are taking it easy out there. Well, members of the general public are advised that several roadways will be temporarily closed to vehicular traffic on Wednesday, which is today, September 23, from 18:30 to facilitate an event at the railway courtyard. So these are the affected areas: New Market and Waterloo Streets, no entry north. Waterloo and Lamaha Streets, no entry west. New Market and Carmichael Streets, No entry north, Lamaha and High Streets. No entry east, Parade and Cowan Streets. No entry south, all right? Now, traffic ranks will be stationed at various points to facilitate the smooth flow of traffic, so residents within the cordoned area will be allowed access to their homes, while persons requiring access to Woodlands Hospital will also be permitted entry. All right, so motorists, you are urged to exercise patience, cooperate with the traffic ranks, and use alternative routes where

Black Box with Everybody, 9:53. And of course, you have to give credit where credit is due. A big shout out to Lance Corporal, St. Hill, and a team of ranks, you know. They did conduct an educational lecture with 22 students and 5 teachers at the South Amelia's Ward Nursery School. So shout out to you guys for the great work that you have been doing. Also, Corporal Williams, he conducted a lecture to

It's due, and giving a big shout out to all those officers who are out there doing, you know, community outreaches and also giving people some advice. Stepping back in time with the legend himself, still not off the charts, Bob Marley.

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1: Well, top of the morning to you, beautiful people. It is 10 o'clock. You already know it is time for your favorite segment on a morning time. Sweet Mouth. Well, hope your morning has been going well so far. And remember, you have that choice to make it the best day possible. Well, definitely you have to get your dose of wisdom in, and that's why I'm here. Well, guess what today's proverb is? Are you ready? Are you ready? Are you ready? Well, since we're going down memory lane, let me give you guys one that I'm sure you must have heard at least once. Moon a run till daylight catch 'em. Yeah, moon a run till daylight catch 'em. Now, if you break that down, it sounds like a little story, right? The moon is up in the sky, maybe trying to hide behind a cloud, maybe moving fast across the night, and it's running. But you know what? Eventually, what caught it up to that moon? That big, bright daylight comes, and when it does, the moon has no choice but to disappear. And so it gets catched, or it gets caught. So what does this old time saying really mean for you and me today? Well, it means you can't hide forever. That's what we mean when we say moon a run till daylight catch 'em. Alright, so let's get a few scenarios in. Maybe you borrowed a little money from your sister or your brother and you told him or her that you lost your phone when she called to ask for it back. Yeah, you are definitely running. Or maybe you took a little longer than your lunch break and you told your boss, you know, traffic was terrible, I had a puncture or my tire got flat. But you were really watching a football match, and in this case, like it was last week, a CPL match. Yeah, you're definitely running. Or maybe you're doing a poor job on something important at work, but you're pretending everything is fine. Guess what you're doing there? You are running. And you might feel like you've gotten away, you know, with all of it. You might think, oh, nobody saw me, I'm free and clear, and you are the moon running in the dark. Because, remember, daylight is coming. And so when we say daylight catch 'em, it means that the truth always finds a way to shine. And so the person who loaned you money is going to hear from a friend that you were seen at a concert or you were seen at a game, you were out there doing your nails or your hair, and they'll know that you weren't broke, and so daylight will catch you one day. Or your boss might check the security camera or the time clock and see when you really left on return, and so you got caught there, or eventually the poor quality of your work will show up and the project will fail, and so daylight will catch you. And so it's not about some scary monster coming to get you. It's all about consequences. It's about how the truth is like the sun. It's too powerful and it's too bright to be hidden forever. So the moral of this proverb is not for us to live in fear, is for us to live with integrity. Instead of wasting your energy running and hiding like the moon, use that same energy to just be honest and do the right thing from the start. If you made a mistake, you know, own it, say sorry, fix the problem, and move on. If you try to cover it up, you know, that small mistake will turn into a huge shadow that follows you everywhere until the sun comes up and exposes it all. So don't be like the moon, you know, trying to escape the dawn. Be the open sky, clear and honest, you know, letting the light shine right through. And that, my friends, is how you find peace. So let that sink into your spirit today. Moon a run till daylight catch 'em. So what are you running from today? It's time to slow down, turn around and face the light. And that's your dose of wisdom for today, Wednesday, September 23, 2026. Moon a run till daylight catch 'em.

But it's time for us to head back to some more great music for you on this Way Back Wednesday. If you're making your way out right now and the sun is out, ensure you have on your hat, or you have an umbrella, you have your sunscreen on, and you have at least one bottle of water to take, you know, sips regularly. Because we don't want to be dehydrated in the sun and then next thing you hear, somebody drop down the road. No, that's not what we want here. 5 minutes after the hour, Way Back Wednesday.

Bujja Banton and Wayne Wonder. This one is called The Bonafide Love. 9 minutes after the hour. Well, are you looking to explore Guyana for World Tourism Day? 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

Drivers, here's a quick heads up from the Guyana Police Force. If you're planning on giving your vehicle a fresh look, if you change the color of your motor vehicle, you are legally required to inform the Guyana Revenue Authority to update your revenue license. So failing to update it could lead you, or land you rather, with an amendment of entries charge. All right, so remember, you know, to update and ensure that you drive sober, drive smart, and arrive alive, because careful driving saves lives. 10:11. That's the time in Guyana right now. And it's Way Back Wednesday. How are you feeling today? What is the vibe for today? What are you guys up to right now? If you're at home, are you planning on cooking something for lunch? Hit us up on our WhatsApp. Let us know. 751-0228.

12 minutes after 10 o'clock. And no, this is not Burna Boy. This is the original Brandy featuring Mace, Top of the World. Yeah, I know the sound is similar because, of course, Burna Boy did sample this one for his single, but this is the original Brandy featuring Mace, Top of the World.

0: 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I'm Miss Alex. 100.1 Vibes FM. 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
3: 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My mother could sleep here. She could sleep anywhere. On waves gently rising, which catch so surprising that you walk to sleep on colored waves of the deep.
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4: All the gal them from Belladrum, all the man them from Hope Tongue, all the gal them from Rising Sun, and everybody from Kingston. Well, look at Tory. You ever hear radio like this before? Me not think so, you know. This is what we call Vibes FM.

0: Carl Fran with Are You Serious? And are you serious right now? This is a question you ask when somebody asks you to borrow $1,000, $5,000, $15,000.
1: I hope you're not like the others.
0: You say, are you serious? Are you serious right now? Especially if you know the person is a bad paymaster. Like you would have loaned them some money before. And you never got it back. And then they come around asking you, can you lend me $5,000 till next week? You know, next week is never worry. Or somebody says, you know, bring me a package. Or can I put something in your suitcase when you're going over to drop with somebody? My immediate question is, are you serious? Because you know we're very, very, very, very, very well. I ain't dropping nothing for nobody. That's a big, big risk. Or when you say hold a space in the line for me, when somebody walks up to you in the bank or somewhere very important and they say hold a space in the line for me, like, who are you serious? Or can I borrow your shoes? Can I borrow your shirt? Can I borrow your wig? Are you serious? Yeah, just some scenarios there. Or you can feel free to hit me up right now. 7510228. What are some things that people ask that you have to turn around and ask yourself, or ask them rather? Are you serious? Are you serious right now?

0: 20 minutes after 10 o'clock. It's Way Back Wednesday right here on Vibes FM. Hope your day is going very, very well. We are taking you down memory lane right now. What are your favorite memories of September? You know, September is usually back to school season. It's sports season.
1: Are you serious?
0: So I'm pretty sure you have some of those memories, you know, when you were a child going back to school in September. Then preparing for sports. You know, thinking back on the houses you were in, if you were in A house, B house, C house, D house. I remember the colors. A house is usually red, B house blue, C house yellow, green, D house green. Yeah, I remember those like yesterday. Fortunately, I was in all of the houses. I was in A house at one point, B house at one point, C house at one point, D house at one point. But I think my favorite was always B house. B house is the best, better than the rest. Any other house is a no contest. Yeah.
1: Are you serious? Serious? Are you really, really the one?
0: What was your favorite house in school for sports? Let us know. I know some schools don't really do the lettering or the letters for the houses, like A house, B house, C house, or D house. They might have, you know, macaws, pheasants, or sunflower. You know, different houses with the same colors, I would assume. Just that they don't have it in the same letters or using the letters, they have it in names. So if you had something different, feel free to hit us up. 751-0228.

35 minutes after the hour. Thank you so much for sticking around right here on Vibes FM. It is Way Back Wednesday. Just reminding you that coming up at 11 hours is Real Talk. Yeah, Real Talk comes up at the top of the hour. And today we're asking you, who is a good person? And what makes a good person bad? Yeah, who is a good person to you? And what makes a good person bad? That's what we'll be talking about on Real Talk today at 11 o'clock. So feel free to come through, giving us a call, sending us a text message or a voice note, sharing your thoughts on today's topic. Who is a good person? And what makes a good person bad? But in the meantime, enjoy some sweet music as we take you down memory lane, listening back on those songs that you know and love but you haven't heard in a while. Change a Lover's Holiday, that's what you're listening to right now.

0: from Hubu back down to the sand hills of Kurukururu. Having a change from Vibes FM. From the black coal on the oil shore to every drop of water from the Kai Chor. From Citrus Grove to the Mangrove in Golden Grove and Ants Grove. 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

0: When last have you read a story or a book?
1: A book is a gift that you can open again and again. And we have to make it our duty to make sure that reading stays a fundamental part of our lives. To commemorate Education Month, NCN is encouraging you to send us a one-minute clip reading a story or a passage. 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

0: Here we go. Real talk time, everybody. Thanks for coming through. Welcome to all of our friends over on 100.1 Vibes FM. I'm Tara Lynn Harris. I've got Kieran Moria joining me, and we should have Fuchsia joining us as well. Kieran, good morning. Yep. How are you?
1: Morning. I'm great. Mm-hmm. Just feel like I need the new iPhone 18 that dropped today.
0: Oh, boy.
1: Yeah, but I don't have it in my color, though.
0: Well, oh.
1: Yeah. I wanted, like, the cockroach brown.
0: I beg your pardon? What?
1: Or the mustard yellow, or the mosquito black. Any one of those colors.
0: Okay. All right.
1: Yeah. So once I make it in my color, yeah, we can get it then.
0: You know what? I'm going to leave that one alone. All right. Are you ready to jump into our topic? No, you're not. No, now's a great time to answer. What?
1: Awkward silence.
0: Why? Why are you being awkward?
1: Because you're talking my language right now.
0: Oh my gosh. Did you send the message?
1: Again?
0: Yeah, every day.
1: What?
0: You have 90-something days left to do it.
1: Okay, let me see if I can get
0: that done.
1: Thankfully,
0: you're off on weekends, so.
1: Yeah. All right.
0: Or so holidays. Wait, sent. Do we have any holidays?
1: Holidays coming
0: we
1: up?
0: We do.
1: We have Diwali coming up later on.
0: Yeah, but I want to know if any of them fall on weekdays.
1: Maybe, maybe not.
0: Okay, here we go. All right, are you ready?
1: Super.
0: Oh, great.

0: your Christmas countdown. How many days to Christmas?
1: 92 days, 12 hours, 56 minutes. Yeah, that's how we are today.
2: Wait,
1: so
2: what?
1: It's 92 down days, 12 hours, 56 minutes. You know what? You want to know how many seconds too? 30 seconds. All right, 29 right now.
2: I was waiting for that part. Wow. Okay, so you're counting down by hours and minutes.
1: Yeah,
2: so?
1: We did all the stuff.
2: Okay.
1: All this stuff.
2: Wait, how many days?
1: 92.
2: Okay, are you skipping days in between? Because how?
1: It was 93 yesterday.
2: No, but I
1: 92 days today.
2: No, but. Okay.
1: It feels like it's going very fast.
2: It's going way too quickly.
1: No, we counting down to the most wonderful time.
2: You're already
1: of
2: singing.
1: The year.
2: I heard. What did I hear? I heard something like 2 days ago. I was like, "Yay, Christmas songs!" Yeah. Art, sorry.
1: The fairy lights are up. Everything people don't.
2: Who has fairy lights up?
1: People have fairy lights up. I passed somewhere with fairy lights last night. Like, they very, very excited. Fuchsia? Oh,
2: got to be.
1: Excited.
2: Fuchsia, welcome to the chat.
3: Hey, guys.
2: What's up?
3: What can I say? I've heard my neighbors, where I'm staying in town, playing Christmas music in the morning.
2: Not already.
3: Yes, already. They have.
2: We're not even done.
1: Actually, my neighbors are actually playing Christmas carols this
3: weekend. Around the Christmas tree.
1: Yeah. Everybody just ready. Like, let's go. Christmas, just come. Yeah.
3: They're not even taking the time to acknowledge September, October, November.
2: What do you mean? We have lots to go before
3: Christmas.
2: Well,
3: why would you do that to the months? You already started December.
1: Christmas,
3: September.
1: I feel like December wants to be a bully, but remember we can't deal with bullies right now.
2: December was being a bully
3: since in June.
2: No, December. You were thinking about Christmas in June?
3: Yeah.
2: What?
3: Yes.
2: All right.
3: Yeah.
2: Okay.
3: Yeah.
2: For all
1: it's
2: of
1: always,
2: our Christmas.
1: Always, always, always, always December doing all
2: it's
1: the bullying.
2: Not always. Okay. That's fair.
1: Yeah. But we aren't mad at it. It's just that we can give you all some time. We'll give you all some time before
2: do you guys
1: we actually
2: leave
1: come
2: your,
1: through.
2: Yeah. Do you guys leave your decorations up?
1: Our decorations were up.
2: No.
1: You shouldn't leave your decorations up?
3: I do. That's what I'm saying. Do you leave it up and at when? Like, before Christmas and then like after? How much months after do you take it down? If you do take it down?
2: All right. So, putting myself out here.
1: Uh-huh.
2: I'm not usually one that leaves decorations up. But this year.
1: Oh.
2: Well, to be fair, I had a very hectic Christmas this past one, and I was not part of, I didn't spearhead, let me say it that way, I did not spearhead the decoration committee. So, after Christmas, we still have some garland up.
1: Mm-hmm. Yeah.
2: And some fairy lights.
1: You know when I took down
2: we
1: decorations?
2: We don't put on the fairy lights, but.
1: I probably took down my decorations in May.
2: Oh, really?
1: Like, they were up that long.
2: So it's funny because I'm here asking y'all, right? And I'm thinking, yeah, no, we don't do that.
1: Yeah.
2: But then I'm like, wait, there's that garland that's still
1: up by
3: somewhere there.
1: Somewhere. Nakasia came through. She said, y'all don't hate. I play and watch Christmas movies and songs all year round, and her Christmas tree is still up right now.
3: Oh, wow.
2: Nakasia, thanks for sharing that. I feel like with the Christmas tree, I don't know.
1: Yeah. I know people who have their Christmas trees.
3: If it's very nice, I don't want to touch it.
2: I know.
3: I don't want to touch it.
2: Yeah. But, like, if you leave it up, what do you do the next year? Do you just, like...
1: You just continue to leave it there. What are you going to do with
3: it? You put more on it.
1: Or you put more stuff on it, I guess.
2: Y'all come through and let us know what y'all
3: do. I know people do, like, color themes and stuff like that. So if it's looking good and they buy nice nice ornaments and so forth, they'll take off the old ones and the ones that can stay, and then they just add it back all over again. Yes.
1: Yeah.
2: I don't know.
1: You see the conversation we're having right now? That is December being a bully. That is not a topic for today. We ain't talking about Christmas today, right?
2: We like talking
1: about it. But just because, all right, good. It's 92 days to Christmas.
2: Good, so you have 92 days.
1: Remember, I'm doing this countdown, you know. Yeah, please prep early so when Christmas comes, you don't say, oh, I wasn't prepared. I know Christmas Day comes.
2: 92 days.
1: You ain't done what you got to do because you've been cleaning late. Start your cleaning now. Now it's cleaning time.
3: Exactly.
1: If you
2: but you know
1: some
2: people
1: blinds,
2: get anxious.
1: Take it off.
2: It's like, oh, wait, being ready for Christmas. But then when by the time November rolls around or you're heading into December, it's like, oh, you're out of time. Mm-hmm. Yeah. You know?
3: Yeah.
1: Always.
2: Yeah. So y'all start early. 92 days. And of course, we've got an interesting topic lined up for you today. Are you ready?
3: Yes.
2: Mm-hmm. Who is a good person? And what makes a good person bad? This is a cheeky topic, actually. Who is a good person and what makes a good person bad? That's what we're talking about today. I'm very interested to hear what the responses will be. We are live on Facebook at NCN Guyana. Of course, you can give us a call on 227-1899. And you can reach out to us on WhatsApp. That number is 624-4805. Who's taking first jump?
1: Fuchsia is a good person. Tyron is a good person. Oh, Winston is a good person. Yeah.
3: Not me calling myself a terrible person this morning.
1: What?
3: Yeah.
1: You're good people. Nakasi is a good person.
3: Indeed.
2: So, I'm hearing you calling names, Kieran. Mm-hmm. You didn't even call your own name.
1: I'm a good person.
2: Okay. So, I just had to clarify that. So how do you define a good person?
1: A good person is
3: good.
1: All right, my definition. He's good. They're good. Yeah. A good person is kind. A good person is empathetic. A good person is loving. A good person is selfless. A good person wants to see the best come out of you.
2: Mm.
1: Those are just a few things I'd put together to define a good person. A good person loves themselves and love others.
2: Mm. Yeah. All right, good. What do you think?
3: A good person.
2: Mm-hmm.
3: What can I say? A good person, of course, like I said, is good. Of course, they're kind. They're thoughtful. In some instances, for a good person, it would be their manners. The way in which they conduct themselves, their morals, their values, the thing that they like keep close to themselves to say, oh, they have somewhat of a standard as it relates to how they would treat people.
1: Yeah, a good person is also honest. Yeah, very caring, loving. Yeah, that's a good person.
3: You sure? Honesty, for me, right? A good person to be honest, sometimes it wouldn't reflect them as a good person if they're being honest about something. And that is how people get the idea that they're a bad person for telling the truth.
1: Yeah.
3: Mm. Yeah.
1: Because if you give constructive criticism, then I would assume you're a good person because you're giving me the reason as to why this isn't nice the way.
3: Right.
1: But you're not just saying, oh, you don't look nice. You're saying, well, you look nice, but this doesn't go with this.
3: Yeah, it doesn't.
1: Like, you have things to back it up.
3: Yeah.
1: You aren't just saying or just criticizing because you don't like this person, but because you want them to look good or you want the best for them.
3: Yeah.
1: Yeah, so that's a good person.
3: Yeah, some people don't take it that way, though.
2: Mm.
3: And that is where you have a good person looking like a bad person.
1: Mm. But what is your definition of a good person?
2: You know what? I'm sitting here and I'm listening to you both, and I feel like this is sort of an abstract concept. So I was interested to see what would come up if I Google it. Google says a good person is someone who consistently treats others with kindness, honesty, and empathy.
3: Mm.
2: Who is a good person? I feel like with that question, you kind of have to sit with it and think about, well, okay, what are the qualities that would make a good person? And then you probably think of, like you were saying, you know, you come up with names. Maybe you've had a good experience with that person, or you've had conversations. What makes a good person good? Let's take this caller. Good morning. Good morning.
4: Good morning, Tara.
2: Hey, Jameer. Good morning.
4: Good morning to Future.
3: Good morning, Jameer.
4: And good morning to
3: Christmas, Uncle Christmas.
1: The Christmas ambassador, Jameer. That's what you got to say.
2: He's not the Christmas ambassador, Jameer, because this is my role.
4: No, Kieran.
2: There we go.
4: I was trying to pull the name up.
2: All right, Jameer. Appreciate you coming through.
4: Yeah.
2: Yeah, so today we're talking about good people. Who is a good person?
4: A good person, not a bad person. And a bad person.
1: I like the response, Jameer. All right. I like the.
3: All right.
2: Okay. Yeah.
4: So, what else did? Well, a bad person you're going to find don't like pay bills.
2: Oh, okay.
4: They don't like buy ration in the house.
2: Uh-huh.
4: They don't like buy clothes. They like get easy money.
2: Okay.
4: And just be sporty. Mm. And depend on the parents. Things like that I would consider as a bad person.
2: Okay.
3: Okay.
4: And it could get badder. But I ain't going so far.
1: Bad right. Sounds.
4: Yes. When good turn bad, bad.
2: Uh-huh.
4: And when bad turn good, good.
2: Okay.
4: Yes. Good morning to Miss McBean. Morning to Devon. Morning to Mr. George and Mr. Grant.
1: All the regulars.
4: Uh-huh. I'm here until it'll be a while.
2: Yeah, that's so true.
4: We're going to hear shit soon.
2: Mm-hmm. All right, Jameer, right. Appreciate
4: you. Let me
2: you.
4: Think about this thing.
2: Yes, yes.
4: Yeah.
2: All right, think about it some more. That was Jameer, who is a good person, and what makes a good person bad. That's what we're talking about today. Of course, you know, we're live on Facebook at NCN Guyana. You can also give us a call. I think we're getting now. Good morning.
5: Good morning, Jameer. So Mr. Kieran, you have returned.
1: Hey, Mr. Returned. Grant.
5: I am great.
1: Yeah.
5: Present. Mm-hmm. And your host, I can't remember.
2: Yeah, name. Fuchsia.
5: Oh, Akiche.
2: Fuchsia.
5: Fuchsia, oh.
2: Yes.
5: Now, my contribution, respectfully, that I am Bodman. And being called, I ask him. Usually being called a good man.
2: Mm-hmm.
5: Right? Because, and this stems from what I have done as a community leader. Right? Mm-hmm. Always helpful, always willing. Right? And also as an architect. That I do plan sometimes I just charge them, you know, or I charge them the normal stuff. And so I flex. I'm a flexible man.
2: Mm-hmm.
5: But I now have some DIY employees that you see the University of God, architecture, but so I'm training my new life, doing well. Okay? So I consider myself a good man. And God bless me with goodness. You know? Goodness shall follow me all the days of my life because of what I have done and what I have done.
2: Mm-hmm.
5: So my interpretation is that goodness shall follow me all the days of my life because I have been my son. Children, they are actually benefit from my day, benefit from my goodness.
2: Mm.
5: The people are just reach out to them, you know, stuff like that. So, at the same time, I have limits. I can't really allow people to take me from granted because my name is John. You understand? So, it has to be, you have to focus and you have to know who to trust to at the same time. Because a good man helps you in terms of peace and, you know, more respect for people in many ways. Because as I said, community, I help a lot. Right? I like community equipment, the telephone, the water, you know, ladders, you know, very active.
2: Mm-hmm.
5: But now I got everybody comfortable, so I work as actually standard. I don't have to do all of them. You know, everybody comfortable, they get a life, they get faster. You need equity to see, you know. But if you're coming and asking Mr. Grant, it would be so welcome and ask everybody, oh, Mr. Grant is a good man. You understand? And you know, when Mr. Grant, oh, they would die here too, you know. So I'm happy. And because God is with me, right?
2: All right, Mr. Grant.
5: Thank you very much.
2: Yes.
5: And you are continuing to do good. And goodness and mercy shall follow you all. Life.
2: Absolutely.
5: God bless you.
2: Thank you for that, Mr. Grant. Thank you for coming through.
5: You're welcome.
2: Yes. All right. 11 hours 17. Who is a good person and what makes a good person bad? It's a two-part topic today. Of course, you can come through and share your thoughts. Aaron is in. He says, good morning. Enjoying your program from Bunbury Village in region number one.
3: Wow.
2: Shout out to everybody listening in from Bunbury. This is our Amerindian village. of the year. And of course, every year, you know, there's a village, an official village that is selected for heritage. So it's such a pleasure hearing from you, Erin. And of course, wishing everybody there in Bunbury all the very best for the remainder of heritage celebrations. We've got a caller. Good morning. Good morning.
6: Hello, good morning.
2: Hi, good morning. Thanks for coming through.
6: Am I on the radar?
2: Yes, you are.
6: And a good person, the only good person you could find is a dead person, because as long as they are alive, they will always hurt you in some way.
1: Yeah.
2: All right. All right, is that it? Thank you for coming through. Oh, all right. 11 hours 18. The only good person is a dead one.
1: I wanted to talk about.
3: I didn't expect that. I really didn't.
2: I've heard that.
3: I believe there are pretty good people in this world. As much as they have faults and they have things that, they weren't themselves at a certain time where they thought, oh, doing this here may not reflect or have any consequences of me looking like a bad person, but eventually everything flipped around and that happened. So when Mr. Grant was talking, he said respectfully, he is a good man. So I was thinking, what makes us good men and women?
2: And that's
3: not
2: really
3: just personally. Are you a good person? Yes, you can be a good person, but are you a good man or woman?
2: Okay. What do you think, Kieran?
1: I was a little hesitant earlier on saying my name or classifying myself as a good person, not because I didn't feel like it or I don't feel like it, but I believe that I'm not a good person based off of my own goodness or merit. And it definitely is something that we actually have to think about, because it's not something that you can come up and say, oh, I'm a good person because I do this. And I have to refer to this conversation I was having with Andrea Langhorne, which is Onika's sister, when we were in college. And one day she called me at the side and she said, do you think your good deeds will take you to heaven? And I had to think about it for some time. And after that, I made a promise to myself that, you know, it's not just about me doing good to make heaven, but also having that personal relationship with God and also knowing what he wants for me. So it's not definitely not based off of my own goodness that I'm good, but based off of him, you know, directing my path and ordering my steps. Because the word of God says that the heart of man is desperately wicked. And so if we actually look deep into ourselves, there are going to be times when we mess up, say wrong things, do wrong things. And would that classify you as being good if you're doing wrong things? No, but he can make us good. So hence, you know, me saying it's not based off of my own goodness or merit. But to answer the second part of the question, what makes a good person bad? There are lots and lots of reasons. But I think at the top of my list is heartbreak. Makes a lot of people bad. So I've seen and heard men and women say this. Just last week, actually, I was traveling with some guys, and one of them said, the next girl that comes into his life, she ain't got to pay for all the bad things that them other girls did to him. And vice versa, I've heard females say, the next guy that comes into my life, they would have to pay for all of the bad things that the other guys did to me.
3: Yeah.
1: And that makes people go out of their way to do bad things. Like, people who never drank before start to drink. People who never smoked before start to smoke. And no underage drinking or smoking allowed.
2: Yeah.
1: But people start doing bad things when they're heartbroken.
2: Ooh, wow. All right. Angela's in. She says, hello, family. Greetings, everyone. Appreciate you coming through. And we've got Mr. Rogers coming in on WhatsApp saying hi. Hi, Mr. Hey, Rogers. Let's take this caller. Good morning.
7: Hi, good morning. Good morning.
2: Hi, good morning.
7: Interesting topic this morning. In short, I think, personally, a good person is somebody who's loyal.
2: Loyal, okay.
7: Yeah, for me personally. Everybody, you know, would have a different, perspective to this topic.
2: Yeah.
7: But for me, somebody who's loyal to me, I would say that's a good person. vice versa.
2: All right. Thanks for that.
7: Okay.
2: Appreciate you.
7: Cheers.
2: All right. 11 hours 23. Someone who is loyal. What's your take on that?
3: Yeah, that fits into somebody being a good person. Mm-hmm. Let's say, for instance, you're in a relationship. Mm-hmm. Your partner is good to you by staying loyal. Mm-hmm. But there are other aspects of that, too. They can be loyal, but how do they treat you emotionally, physically? They're loyal to you. And as Kieran was saying, the men, they say, oh, they got heartbroken. So the next female that comes will have to pay for everything that he's feeling. Same with women. Mm-hmm. And for me, As young as I am, I should say, I've never once wanted whatever a person has done to me go back to them. I've never once wished it at all. Like, listen, you've been through some things and you can tell me about it. It doesn't mean that I'm going to put you through this again. However, if it does happen, it's on me. Mm-hmm. Or if it's a contributing factor that this person did it so it could happen, so they could prove me wrong, then that's going to be a problem. Mm-hmm. You weren't being a good person to me. You just wanted to prove yourself that I wouldn't have been able to, you know, not make you feel this way or say these things to you that you had gone through before in order to be the person that you are, this toxic, this terrible kind of way towards me. And how does that make a good person feel? It makes them feel terrible on the inside. That is where, to yourself now, you're thinking, oh, maybe I was a terrible person for saying this or doing this or having this conversation with you. But all in all, it was just you being human to try to help this person.
2: Wow. All right, let's take this caller. Good morning.
8: Good morning.
2: Good morning.
1: Good morning, Miss Magdeen.
8: Ah, you know my name. And good morning to the other young lady there.
2: Yes, Fuchsia.
3: Hello.
8: And my friend Caroline.
2: How are you?
8: Yes. I must say good morning to our class. Javier first. Good morning to you. Mr.
2: Present.
8: Grant. Mr. George.
2: Also present.
8: PT guy.
2: Ah, yes.
8: Pop Skull.
1: Yeah.
8: And T. And all the others.
1: Class of 2026.
8: Yes. You must have graduation there. What makes a good person good?
2: Mm-hmm.
8: A person who tells you the truth. Straightforward. Straight. They give you it right there and then to your face. Nice cup of cold coffee. Yes. Well, you like your coffee hot. Yes. They got green tea, you know. Don't worry about that.
1: Nice tea.
8: Yes. And what makes a bad person bad? A person who likes to steal. Yeah. Motorbikes, cars, thief off your lights, and so on. Yeah, although you give him a chance to come forward and make his life right, he's still stealing. So that's a bad person. Yeah. Someone who you loan some money to. And there's time to pay back, and they don't want to pay back. Yeah, you're going to say, hey, you're a bad person. Because you borrow my money like 2 years, and you're not going to pay me back? That's a bad person. Yes, Kieran, I think you did say some part of that.
1: Yeah.
8: Yes.
1: Yeah.
8: And yes, I was listening. Yes. Class listening. Yeah, Kieran, you touch on a lot of things, but God bless you, man. But you and I grew up with our grandparents. What about Carly, you know, she started to pick him on something. We got to use it to her card at least for Christmas. Yeah, so, yeah, that makes a person bad. When they give you it straight, hot off the fire, straight. Hey, I don't like hearing, you know. I was like, okay. Like, And then you're back, I do like you, you know, what you really say. If you don't like him or you like him.
1: Right.
8: Which one? Make up your mind.
1: Pick a side.
8: Yeah, pick a side. Stop swaying. Yeah, I'm a liberal, so trust me on that. But that don't mean, you know, right. And one more thing before I go, like, for instance, if they have a problem within a building, I'm not going to pick nobody, say, because I ain't in that. Nobody not going to bust me in and say, hey, you know, she bad. You know, you trash out your stuff there, you know.
2: Yeah.
8: So that's saying all that, you know, good is good and bad is bad. as Javier say, let me touch fast on that. Persons who don't like to pay bills. You want to live free? You hear, see? You want to live in a house free, so how you the bills pay when GPL come to cut the light, to cut the water. Mm-hmm. You have nothing. You know, mm-hmm. you have to help pay something. That's part showing that you're bad. Mm. You have the money and you don't want to spend it. So that's being greedy and bad. So, Kieran, touch on something there for me. Help me out.
1: Thank Miss McBean.
8: And the young lady there. Thank you, Miss McBean. And good morning to Mr. Rogers.
2: Thank you for coming through. Alrighty, 11 hours 28. Who's a good person and what makes a good person bad? That's what we're talking about today. What are your thoughts?
1: I appreciate her for coming through and sharing. And, just before I comment on, we do have some newbies in the building, some newbies in our class. So, welcome to our class. Aaron came through earlier. He's a new student of this class today. So, welcome. All the new students. Yeah, we're welcoming you into the class of 2026.
2: Let's take this caller. Good morning.
9: Good morning, Tarlene and team. Kieran and Julia.
2: Good morning. How are you today?
9: Well, I'm okay.
2: All right. Who is a good person and what makes a good person bad?
9: Well, who is a good person? Mm-hmm. You only can know for someone else to judge you that you are a good person. So tell you is a good person. You can't judge yourself. You know, I would say that. Somebody will see that goodness and tell you and compliment you every time you're a good person. Somebody have to tell you that. You can't know that.
1: Yeah.
9: You know, and a good person could turn bad. Well, I would think if you're a good person, you're supposed to turn bad. Because while you're good, you're supposed to know all the right things, what you're supposed to do. Mm-hmm. So how are you going to turn bad? Yeah, that's me. That's my idea. And Ms. McBean, good morning. And you're a Libra like me, too. And I wanted to know if my birthday and your birthday is on the same day.
2: Well, when is your birthday?
9: Well, I was on the 10th day of the 10th month.
2: Okay. Oh. All right, it's coming up.
9: Yeah. The 10th of October.
2: Yeah. Mm-hmm. All right, thank you for coming through.
9: All right, thanks.
2: Yes. All right, 11 hours 30 already. Who is a good person and what makes a good person bad? That's what we're talking about today. This person on WhatsApp says, good morning, folks. People promote themselves as good, but in real life, there isn't a good human being. We all have our faults. Yeah. Last and only good person that existed, he was crucified. Let's take this caller. Good morning.
10: Yes, Italian, Mr. The Bible says, the steps of a righteous.
2: Oh, all right, Mr. Grant, feel free to call again. Not sure what happened there, but we appreciate you coming through. Who is a good person and what makes a good person bad? Videowati comes through on Facebook. She says, be the woman who fixes another woman's crown without telling the world it was crooked. Love that. Let's take this caller. Good morning.
11: Good morning. Good morning. Good morning.
2: Good morning. How are you?
11: I want to say good morning to Ms. McBean and all the others called. And Ms. McBean, yes, it's true, Kieran goes his grandmother. Before I make my, still have my seat, I'm annoyed with myself.
2: Why?
11: I'm highly the possibility in seeing you, Kieran, and Ms. Tarion before you guys see me.
2: Oh.
11: Then when you guys was on East Coast. Just passed and turned to the radio, and then I think if before I stopped, holy crowd, and I have two stallions.
2: Oh, Mr. George, it would have been a pleasure. Do you mean this past weekend?
11: I just want to see your effort.
2: Oh, all right, Mr. George.
11: Anyway, my take is we don't always be good sometimes. And a good person, to me, is one person who seeks to help you out in life, to comfort you in strife, and to be honest.
12: to be honest with yourself and each other. I don't want to get my mouth, let me say my mouth is not smelling good. And before you tell me, you tell somebody else. So, go to me, be honest with me and tell me. If you tell me and you're going to tell somebody else, then you're a bad voice. If you owe people and you're paying them back, you're a bad person. Right? So, you guys in the registration, all you guys are good people. Because I'm learning from them.
2: Well, we appreciate you so much, Mr. George. Thank you.
12: Thank you very much.
2: Yes, thanks for coming through. All right, 11 hours 33. Who is a good person? And what makes a good person bad? That's our topic for today. What are your thoughts at this point?
1: I know a few, well, Mr. George, Ms. McBean came through, you know, talking about bad paymasters. That is something that makes a good person bad. Like, you lending money and people, you know, not paying it back and so forth. And there has been some instances whereby you'd find that you lend somebody and every time you ask them, they're saying next week, next month, those kind of things. And then in your mind, it's like it's never going to happen. So you would classify them as a bad person. But another thing I want to talk about is people that bite the hand that fed them. I think that makes people bad, because if they know they would have helped you out in some area or the other, and you come back the person that they helped, and you act like you didn't remember that you once came from this home, or this person didn't once help you, you aren't paying it forward, then that person might say in their mind, I'm never going to help back anybody else again in this life. That makes, and I mean, generally speaking, some people might say, well, that isn't necessarily a bad person, but in somebody's eye, you not helping them out might be bad. For example, you have a family member that you would have helped, and they decide that, you know what, when they got the nice job, they have their own home now, they moved out, and they started cursing you out. You have somebody else coming up in your family, and let's say we have a Burbies Georgetown situation whereby the person might have a job in town, or they would have gotten through with a job in town, and they have to come to Georgetown. And that same person is the person that is living in town. And somebody might call and ask to say, you know what, can you let her stay or my daughter stay by you? And you're like, no. The last person I did that for, they bit my hand. So why would I help somebody again?
2: Yeah. Let's take this caller. Good morning. Good morning.
13: Hi, Tara. Good morning.
2: Hey.
13: I find something else.
2: Go ahead, Javier.
13: A bad person is a person who never let go to school.
3: Wow.
2: Okay. Yeah.
13: And what makes them get bad is the environment and the wrong friends.
2: Yeah.
13: Yeah, that is one way.
2: All right.
13: And it's the end of Peter pay for Paul and Paul pay for Al. Kira said something just now. I match it a little bit.
2: Yeah.
13: You find a bad person too, like, don't like to take care of their own self. They won't want to clip their own nails. Yes, that can be a bad person too.
2: All right. Thanks for that, Jameer.
13: Yeah.
2: Alrighty, 11 hours 36. Who is a good person and what makes a good person bad? We've got, or we are live on Facebook at NCN Guyana. You know the numbers, 227-1899. And our WhatsApp number, 624-4805.
1: Who makes a person bad in your eye?
3: People.
2: What do you mean, people?
3: People.
2: Like, in general?
3: Yeah.
2: What?
3: The way in which a bad person would treat a good person.
2: Okay.
3: Or people, how you treat someone generally. Yeah, human nature is very complex. We deal with things differently without understanding fully well how a person would react to it. And then when we think back later to the consequences, it's already too late. You can say you and this person have been friends for a while, and they've always seen you as a good person. But let's say, for instance, they're borrowing money. That now would put a wedge between you two, because you're expecting to, let's just say, all right, you've been friends. Even if you can't pay it back, like, next couple of months, you're going to say, oh, give me a year or something. Let's mm-hmm. just say that's how good you are as a friend. But when that comes, you don't say anything in between, like, oh, I'm halfway there. Oh, you know, I've hit a rough patch. I got bills to pay, medical, something of the sort. But if you don't communicate, you don't say what's on it. So when that time comes, because you're the person that initiated a grace period mm-hmm. for how long? And when that time comes now, you're like, oh, what's happening, man? You didn't tell me anything. It's mm-hmm. like, that is where now you are going to be filled with this type of emotion to feel entitled about what you're doing. Because you're like, oh, it took a whole year. Didn't you forget about it? Mm. Oh, do I really have to pay you back? I thought we were good friends. Rage comes in.
2: Ooh.
3: You want the ignorance.
2: Let's take this caller. Good morning. Good morning.
14: Hey, Tara.
2: Hey.
14: In a group of bad boys,
2: mm-hmm.
14: you would never hear the bad. You always hear them. There's me soldier boy, there's a good man. Never hear the bad. And Fuchsia said something earlier. You can talk something good about a bad person. Mm-hmm. Maybe something constructive as well.
2: Mm-hmm.
14: And you're going to be bad.
2: Hmm.
14: You know, you try to explain to them what is what. But they don't want to hear that from you. They don't want to hear nothing good. So you're a bad person.
3: Mm-hmm.
14: But you're talking constructive things.
2: Mm-hmm.
14: You're sending a good message, but they're wrong in their ears.
2: Mm.
14: And the last time, we had a similar topic like this. When I said, a good man is a dead man, I get cut off.
2: Oh, no.
14: Yeah.
2: Not from me, though.
14: Yeah, Tara Lynn was the moderator.
2: Oh, my.
14: All right. I'm flagging the finger. Another finger.
2: All right, Jameer. Appreciate you.
14: All right.
2: I don't remember that particular event in question, but it might have been a mistake because somebody actually said that a little bit earlier.
3: Mm-hmm.
2: But yes, the finger works. It works very well. So y'all come through. Make sure y'all keep your comments respectful. Who is a good person and what makes a good person bad? What do you think about those?
1: I actually agree with most of the comments that we've had,
2: mm-hmm.
1: you know, since the conversation started. And, you know, a lot of people, I'm happy that most persons that called in, they didn't praise themselves in giving them or saying that they are good people. But it's for the public to be a judge of that. And that's something that is very commendable that we are, you know, as human beings, very humble enough to accept the fact that we don't carry ourselves proud to say, you know what, I'm a good person. Because we all have our flaws. We all fall short in some way. So it's up to people to make that judgment of you. So when I started off, you know, saying, oh, you guys are good people, that's because of my perception of you guys. I know you to know that, you know, you're honest, you are trustworthy, and some good, you know, attributes that you possess would make you a good person in my eye. But for people out there who might be asking in their mind, what actually makes a bad person? And we've had a few comments on that, you know, people that aren't loyal. That was one of the comments made. You know, somebody who isn't loyal is somebody who might be considered a bad person. Somebody who spreads rumors or gossips a lot, somebody who likes to fetch news, might be considered a bad person. Ms. McBean came through and she talked about, you know, people who always say negative things about you, or they just give criticism, they just don't like you, they just say ugly things about you. It might be on social media, it might be to your face, it might be behind your back. At one point they might say, Fuchsia, she has threatened me, she don't look good. And then in front of Fuchsia's face, something, oh, Fuchsia, different. You're so pretty. I like your outfit. I like how your hair do. Yeah, something totally different. Your two-face. That's a bad person.
2: All right, let's take this caller. Good morning.
15: Hi, good morning.
2: Hi, good morning.
15: Hey, now, I am the guy that said the only good person is a dead person.
2: Yes.
15: Let me give you my reason.
2: Mm-hmm.
15: I help a lot of people. I live in Bonifica Creek. I leave Bonifica Creek. Good tales from Durban backland, fight ferociously to gain land back from people. From the time I did that,
6: the body who the land did not belong to, they, I become a fierce enemy to them. So regardless, when you try to do good for somebody, you do bad for yourself. You understand? That is my explanation.
2: All right.
6: The sound of the president, if you Google the president visit the border secretly, you will see a well-dressed gentleman with a special sound from the president. That is the guy that's speaking to you here.
2: Ah, okay. I see. All right. Thank you for coming through. All right. It's 11 hours 43. Who is a good person and what makes a good person bad? That's what we're talking about today. Let's take this caller. Good morning.
16: A pleasant good morning.
2: Hi. We haven't heard your voice in a long time. How are you?
16: Well, yesterday was my 60th birthday. And 44 anniversary.
2: Oh, happy birthday. Happy anniversary.
16: And this is Auntie Lanta. Yes. I am nothing though. You know, I'm fasting.
2: Oh, I see. Okay.
16: Yes. I'm fixing a broken right now house. All I'm alone. Anyway, you said that why a good thought could turn bad. That was the topic.
2: Yes.
16: Well, this world here and God, we will make people mind. And in truth, some people turn bad because of their parents, is how they get treatment. And that's what I observed growing up with some people. Parents push them out of the house and they go on with a friend, a set of gang of friends. And from then they became bad and they never turn back. So I see that with one of my own family. He was the best child going to school. And his father don't want to touch a fridge, don't want to do this, don't want to do that. And the father don't want to touch nothing. So eventually one day the father put him out. And when he take he put out, now the poor child was still going to school. He was a top school in the hall. And eventually he come out, he found a friend, he become bad, and he got on a boat. He just go out the river and he died. Never come back. So he was very good. But because of parents beat licks. So what are you going to do? Not all of us could take licks and holler and be good still.
2: Yeah.
16: Some of us walk out. So that was my opinion. I don't know if it sounds good.
2: Oh, very good.
16: Yes. Yeah, yeah, that is my opinion. Some of us come back because of our parents too. Parents make you not right for my new. Until when you could work and help yourself.
2: Yeah.
16: No, but I'm one bad parent because my son is sorry for missing that from my mind. Now you just give me a little raise, Monte. So there's love of a parent.
2: Yeah.
3: Right.
16: Because he's so cool. So I'm not boasting, I'm just telling you. But lots of parents out there, they got to pull themselves up too.
2: Yeah.
16: Not because the last spoon you can take a lick and tell you get out and take put out. So anyway, I just listen to you, but I don't call. And I just listen to what I want to I just enjoy it. It makes sense, yes. And I had a cool birthday.
2: Oh, so happy to hear that.
16: Yes, I'm fasting, so maybe Sunday cook up a two dog, then cut up on cake.
2: All right.
16: So you have to come, y'all. Welcome.
2: Oh, and
1: thanks for being in a big thanks for the invite.
16: Because you tell me about the whole everywhere.
2: Thank you for coming through. Yes.
16: Bye.
2: Yeah. Auntie Lolita is celebrating her birthday and an anniversary. And of course, we're celebrating with you.
1: Yeah. Also, I know two persons celebrating today. Miss Winifred Miller, she's celebrating her birthday today from Seafield Village on the west coast of Burbies.
2: Happy birthday.
1: And also a centurion, Mr. Vibert Joseph. He's celebrating 100 years today.
2: Love that.
3: I think yesterday was Centurion Day.
2: Ah,
1: oh, it was.
3: I knew
2: that was around now.
3: Yeah.
2: Yeah.
3: And the day before was Care for the Elderly.
2: Mm-hmm.
3: Yeah, something around there.
2: Fantastic. Nice. Yeah. All right. Well, happy birthday to all of our centenarians. Listen, 100 years on this earth, that takes strength. All right, let's take this caller. Good morning. Good morning.
17: Hey, Tara.
2: Hey, Jameer.
17: I agree with Auntie Lalita. Yes, your own home can make you bad. That's true. But I still got hope.
2: You still have hope?
17: Right? Yeah, I can left it with that. I still got hope and all the bad guys.
2: All right.
3: Okay.
17: Let them behave themselves.
2: Thanks, Jameer. Thanks for coming through. Alrighty, 11 hours 47. Who is a good person? And what makes a good person bad? There's something you were saying earlier, Fuchsia, and I thought there's a common saying, hurting people hurt people. Right. And actually, it came on the heels of the example that you were giving, Kieran, specifically with relationships. Mm. And I think sometimes it's difficult for persons to kind of see past that hurt, especially if they haven't healed from whatever experiences they've had. And now they want somebody else to feel what they felt.
3: Yeah.
2: Yeah.
3: And remember when we had that that talk, how do you, from a heartbreak, something relating to the heartbreak, and Miss Nicole said, you go to someone else, you find another partner. Mm-hmm. But it wouldn't be healthy for you to find another partner to heal with if you're not fully healing yourself. You're depending on this person. So you're going to project whatever you felt then in that terrible relationship. Mm. How bad that person treated you. So, that is something that people really need to stop doing.
2: Mm.
3: They really need to. You don't always anticipate that the next person that comes into your life is going to treat you the same as that person. And people get so accustomed to it where, you know, sometimes that is what they expect. And if they don't get that, they don't want to be in this cycle no more. They think as though you're treating them unfair. But if hurt and pain is all that they know, to get over that now would need some serious help. Because I know people like that. They've been through terrible relationships. And because their partner that they're with, it's a good person, you should say, they're not being abusive to them, they find it weird. They always find a way to start an argument.
2: All right. Let's take this caller. Good morning.
18: Hello, Todd.
2: Hi, Mr. Grant.
18: My humble opinion.
2: Uh-huh.
18: I grew up in my Brazil, and I was well trained. Discipline, respect, you know, putting everything in intact. This is the reason why today I'm proud that I can impart it to my children. So growing up with grandparents is a very good thing. You know?
2: Growing up with grandparents.
18: I have no apology. I have no apology. I have no nothing. I'm happy. I mean, my grandmother is 1 year, 101.
2: Ooh.
18: Trusting God, I'm never 106 and beyond.
2: Mm-hmm.
18: Beyond. You know? So God is good. I mean, charity begins at home.
2: Yeah.
18: Regardless. It begins at home. Right? And once you have to train your children, you have to train them. You know, you have to pray and teach them the right thing. You know, the mother of the church, that is important. The mother of the church, you know, the mother of the church from the school and stuff like that, you know.
2: Mm-hmm.
18: So that is my contribution, additional session.
2: Thanks, Mr. Grant. Appreciate you coming through. Yes. Alrighty, 11 hours 51. We're heading up to the top of the hour. Auntie Lalita says good morning on the chat. Appreciate you. Who is a good person and what makes a good person bad? That's what we've been talking about. And you two can come through and share your thoughts. You can still give us a call. You've got a couple of minutes, 227-1899. You can also reach out to us on WhatsApp, 624-4805. Good morning. Good morning.
19: Good morning.
2: Hi, Auntie Anthony. We haven't heard from you in a minute.
19: No, I listen to you. Listen to Kieran every morning.
1: Thank you so
2: very
1: much.
2: Good. Yeah.
1: I appreciate it.
19: Every morning, yesterday morning.
1: Yeah.
19: I'm so happy to say morning.
2: All right. What do you think about our topic? Who's a good person?
19: Because when I'm a good person,
2: okay.
19: Love to do good, when I got love for people.
2: Oh, that's good to hear.
19: To your program.
2: Yeah.
19: Yeah, they like, do good, but you never thank to people again.
2: Oh, boy.
19: Most body.
2: Yeah.
19: Just remind me there in the yard, pray for the yard, I mean, listen to the radio. We end up drinking coconut, we end up eating guava, we end up like the heat. I've listened to Kira, and Kira make all the work done. So.
3: Oh,
19: thank you so much, Kira.
1: You're welcome.
19: Listen to you. I love to listen to you all.
2: Oh.
19: Thank you so much.
2: Thank you, too. Thank you for coming through. Oh, right. 11 hours 52. Speaking my language with the coconuts and the guavas. Mm-hmm. Oh, my goodness. All right. Who's a good person? What makes a good person bad? Let's take this caller. Good morning. Good morning. Good morning.
20: Yeah, present. Good morning.
2: Hi. Thank you for coming through.
20: Well, this topic. I feel the only good person the guy you got.
2: Okay.
20: You yourself, the inner you, and God itself.
2: Okay.
20: Because some people, you're good now, tomorrow you won't even believe you was a good person.
1: Yeah.
2: Okay.
20: For some simple reason.
2: Mm.
20: Yeah, so that is my topic.
2: All right, thank you for coming through.
20: All right.
2: All right, 11 hours 53. Nicole is checking in. She says, good day, guys. Sorry I'm late. Do have a wonderful hump day. Let's take this caller. Good morning. Good morning.
21: Darlene.
2: Hi.
21: You have right there.
2: See that?
21: You got Kieran.
1: Hey, Auntie.
21: From listening from everybody, you got a good person right there. Take a page from his book.
2: What do you mean?
21: No, everybody talk good about him.
3: Oh,
21: so yeah, because people can see some kind of a goodness in him, you know. And you too, all about you, because y'all, all of you there, who's there, is good enough can to host this program so that people can learn. Yes, so people like y'all is good people. Okay.
2: Thanks for that, Auntie Chandra. All right, 11 hours 54. Who is a good person and what makes a good person bad? I don't think I understood what she was saying, but let's take this caller. Good morning.
22: Good morning again.
2: Oh. Hey, Ms. McBee.
1: Hey, Ms. McBee.
22: Yes, right. For example, a child going to school. Teacher see that he's doing wrong. She calling. It's a boy.

0: another part, why does another man shot another man? Because he's in some terrible spot, as my girl says. My little girl in the middle there says that a man shot a man, he's bad. Yeah, he is. But anger is a terrible thing too. You gotta know what to say to force, you know, behind the back, in front of the face. It's terrible, as Mr. George said. If a person is smelling H.O.P., call him like the corner and say, hey, you know, don't talk to him yet.
1: Mm-hmm.
0: That's bad. That makes a bad person. Touching it, stick around, Miss Caroline. Thank you for the topic. God bless you all. And I hope that you have some day that you make your callers come together. Let us have a good time in your presence.
2: Oh, Rivers McQueen, thank you for coming through. It is 11 hours 56 already, and we're winding down to show time.
1: Yeah.
2: I think now is a great time for us to kind of capture all our thoughts.
3: So Ms. Chandra was giving, so let me explain what she was doing. So she called in and she said, you have an example right now with me because of the testimonials coming through of people saying they enjoy my show or calling my name and stuff like that. So she was saying that is probably an example of
4: a good person.
3: A good person, because people are giving you praises and not you giving it to yourself.
4: Right.
2: Mm-hmm.
3: So I guess that's the example she was trying to give.
2: Mm-hmm.
3: But I wanted to circle back on the brother's comment. He spoke on you and God being the only good person. And besides us thinking to ourselves that, oh, I do good, I probably am a good person, there are people out there who might not think that you're a good person. Like, you could be literally the friendliest person to everybody, but there's somebody who will still dislike you, no matter how friendly you are. So you can't be good to everybody. You'll be bad in somebody's eyes, and you'll be good in some people's eyes as well. So it is not for you to go out there and say, well, I have to do this to please people. You just have to continue to do you, and people will love you and people will hate you.
2: Mm-hmm.
3: And that doesn't mean that you're not a good person. Well, that is for people to make that judgment.
2: Mm-hmm. Okay. What are your thoughts, Future? Your closing
4: to
2: thoughts.
4: To sum everything up, it all comes back to choices. The choices we make, the choices we choose to make in order to help a person, to be a good person. And choices, of course, leads to us being bad persons also. Mm. And I love when Miss McBean mentioned anger. Because we were having conversation before we took a few calls where I said that anger and ignorance can make a good person look very bad. Especially if it's somebody they knew and they've wronged them in a particular way. So it all comes back to choices. The choices we make to help people, the choices we make for ourselves. And there was something about self-praise. I can't really remember what it was about, but they say it's not wise to self-praise yourself.
3: Self-praise is no recommendation.
4: Right. Yeah. So let's see for ourselves the good of people through someone else's eye.
2: All right. Very interesting one today. This one definitely made me think. And Lilita came through, Lilawati as well. Thank you so much for checking in. You guys can come through again tomorrow at 11 hours. Feel free to come through. We've got another great topic lined up for you. Take care of yourselves and the ones you love. Bye-bye.
3: Bye.

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1: With the news at this time, I'm Naisha Bristol. Good day. President Dr. Irfan Ali joined member of the Shield of the Americas at the meeting convened by the U.S. President Donald Trump and Secretary of State Marco Rubio at the United Nations

0: headquarters. The meeting called for enhanced collective action to combat narco-terrorism and greater efforts to strengthen the resilience of the Western Hemisphere through economic, security, and multilateral coordination. The leaders adopted a joint communique declaring their intent to strengthen the resilience of the Western Hemisphere based on three pillars: economic, security, and multilateral coordination. Meanwhile, President Ali said pandemic preparedness and management cannot be confined to health ministries, as he calls for a multi-sectoral approach to addressing vulnerabilities. The president made the call during a high-level dialogue on making pandemic prevention, preparedness, and response a sustained economic development and security priority. The dialogue was held on the sideline of the UN General Assembly on Tuesday under the theme, Two Regions, One Future, Financing Pandemic Prevention, Preparedness, and Response to Build Global Health Security. Guyana is looking at Qatar as an example of how it can turn its energy wealth into broader economic development. Speaking in an interview following his recent visit to Qatar, President Irfan Ali says Guyana can learn from how the Gulf nation used its gas resources to drive industrialization, manufacturing, and technology, among other sectors. Ali says Qatar's experience shows how a country can use its energy resources to create opportunities well beyond the energy sector. In the region, U.S. President Donald Trump held talks with Venezuela's interim president Delcy Rodriguez at the UN General Assembly, their first face-to-face meeting since the White House backed her to lead the government. Rodriguez succeeded Nicolas Maduro shortly after U.S. forces conducted a raid on the Venezuela capital, Caracas, and seized him. According to the BBC, their pair met a few kilometers from the New York jail, where Maduro is awaiting trial for drug trafficking and other charges. And internationally, top Iranian and U.S. officials have held talks at the UN in New York on a day when the U.S. leader says he could wipe out the Islamic Republic if the conflict went unresolved. No breakthrough has been reported from the meeting mediated by Qatar and involving Iran's foreign minister and U.S. President Donald Trump envoy Steve Witkoff. This was the first meeting since June ceasefire unraveled. Witkoff said a round of discussions had been completed, which the U.S. hopes will prove constructive and promising, while Iran repeated its demand for U.S. to end its acts of aggression. And that's the news to the moment.
1: That was the news, which came to you with the compliments of NCN.
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12 minutes after that 12 o'clock hour. Welcome on down to the Vibes Lounge. Good afternoon to each and every one of you locked into Vibes 100.1 FM. It is a beautiful Wednesday afternoon. The sun is out in the capital city. If you're making your way out right now for lunch, ensure that you have your umbrella, your hat. You have on sunscreen if you wear that. And also you have a bottle of water with you, or you're going to grab one. No. But yeah, we're taking you down memory lane on listening back to some of those songs that you know and love but you haven't heard in a while. This one is by Taros Riley, She's Royal. And so to all the women out there, just know that you are royal. You are royalty. I want her in my life. Never second guess yourself. Just know that you are who you are, alright?

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1: This is awesome. 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
2: The answer is we got to evolve. If we want to keep up with what's happening in our world, we have to be able to give people news now. One of the things our CEO here at NCN says a lot of the time is that the deadline for news is no longer at 6 o'clock.
1: Yeah.
2: It is right now.
1: It's right.
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0: Well, this station had linked people from all around, you know. Remember Navin from Monrepo? I remember Avinash from Chatumago. What about them Glasgow by from Glasgow, Hozororo, Isano, and Mokomoko? You got to call everybody, man. This is one big thing.
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3: Morning orange blossoms opening on the blue skies. Voices of the people soft and low. Girls with sun-touched faces laughing with each other, making magic movements as they go. And in the dawn, the red sun rising in the sky, lighting the wings of the Wississi as they fly. Pictures of fast days coming.

Dr. Ryan Patois, hunting for the labba in the dawn. 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Sometimes the floods came yellowing the growing corn. Sometimes the warm rain stayed away for very long. But all the people worked together, sun or rain, until the corn and the cassava grew again. Bronze men playing quatros, brown eyes twinkling brightly, fingers flying on the singing string. Dancers wild and weary, drinking cool kasiri, forgetting what tomorrow's tides might bring. Sharing the fruits of the good harvest all around, showing each other all the secrets that were found. Not strangled yet by all the strangers lying ways, this was the way the

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2: 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She could sleep anywhere. 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

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This is a segment, Vibes Trending, right here on the Vibe Station. It's your girl Fuchsia keeping your company, so don't go anywhere. But it is time for us to tell you what is being celebrated today and around the world. So today, of course, it is the first day of autumn. Yes, but we don't have autumn here in, you know, Guyana. So this, of course, is being celebrated in the United States and the Northern Hemisphere. So, of course, the United States is a part of that. It is also International Day of Sign Language. And this was proclaimed by the UN General Assembly in the year 2017 to mark September 23, 1951, when the World's Federation of the Deaf was established, raising awareness for the more than 300 sign languages used by approximately 72 million deaf people worldwide. It is also National Baker Day, and this was established to honor professional bakers and the craft of baking, a tradition that predates agriculture, with evidence of bread baking, and of course, in Jordan from the year 14,400 years ago. So it's been a pretty long time. It is also Education Technology Day. It is the Elvis Festival in Portugal. So this is more of a kind of arts entertainment day. And they say the Elvis Day is the Welsh Coast Annual with a vibrant color of Elvis Presley's legacy. So if you know the singer, you know Elvis Presley to be a very colorful person. This multi-day event draws thousands of fans, impersonators, and tribute artists from around the globe that immerse themselves in live music, theme song contests, and engaging in discussions. And all of it surrounding, of course, Elvis Presley. So it is Go With Your Gut Day also. So Go With Your Gut Day inspires us to listen to our intuition and prioritize digestive health. This day highlights the profound connection between our gut and overall well-being. Take action by exploring gut-friendly foods, practicing mindfulness, and educating yourself on digestive wellness. Okay. It is also National AFM Day. So let's tell you what that is. So AFM is dedicated to raising awareness about acid, flaccid. Now I'm stuck, guys. Sorry about that. Yes, acid, flaccid, The word is a scientific word, all in all, guys, let me just give you what it says. A serious spinal cord condition. So AFM, if you guys can go and Google that, you would know that it is a serious spinal cord condition, and this day highlights the rapid onset of arms and legs weaknesses and other neurological symptoms affecting children and adults. So it is something very significant and observing. It is being observed, of course, worldwide today. Yes, worldwide today. Not only in the Americas or that side of the world, but it is, of course, a national day. It is also National Apple Cider Vinegar Day. It is also a National Checkers Day, mostly fun and entertainment. National Day is National Dogs in Politics Day, National Great American Pot Pie Day. Sounds very interesting. National Snack Stick Day. A snack stick, it looks more like a sausage for me, guys. A snack stick looks like a sausage for me. It is also Restless Leg Awareness Day. And if your legs, of course, are being restless and the nerves are just, you know, pinching and so forth, you should really get that checked out. Don't take my word for it. Just, you know, take your time to be the healthiest person that you can. It is also seed gathering season. And what can I say? I'm not really a fan of seeds, but I still like the way in which they look. It is also, what is it?
Okay, that's it. That's it, guys. There's nothing else being celebrated today around the world. But however, we're just going to tell you guys what some of the important days that have been celebrated so far and what will be coming up, upcoming holidays. So on September 24 will be National Cherries Jubilee Day. I hope you guys like cherries. I like cherries. It is also National Lobster Day on September 25, National Singles Day on September 26. So you actually celebrate, well, the single people, of course, they celebrate being single. And World Tourism Day is September 27. So stay tuned, stay locked onto the station, and don't go anywhere. So that's what's being celebrated here and around the world. And we give you guys another, you know, a couple days that'll be upcoming of other holidays and other international days that will be celebrated by various peoples of different diversities. So stay tuned, stay locked on. It is 13 hours of 44 on the clock, so don't go anywhere. This is Vibes Trending right here on 100.1 Vibes FM.

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2: Morning orange blossoms opening on the blue skies, voices of the people soft and low. Girls with sun-touched faces laughing with each other, making magic movements as they go. And in the dawn, the red sun rising in the sky, lighting the wings of the wisisi as they fly. Pictures of fast days.

small pariah patois, hunting for the labba in the dawn, picking sweet papaya, planting new cassava, glad when the hot midday sun was gone. Sometimes the floods came yellowing the growing corn, sometimes the warm rain stayed away for very long, but all the people worked together, sun or rain, until the corn and the cassava grew again. Bronze men playing quattros, brown eyes twinkling brightly, fingers flying on the singing string. Dancers wild and weary, drinking cool kasiri, forgetting what tomorrow's tides might bring. Sharing the fruits of the good harvest all around, showing each other all the secrets that were found. Not strangled yet by all the strangers lying ways, this was the way the gentle

Starlight telling ancient stories to the children sitting in a ring. Long gone engine heroes in the flickering fire dance before their dark eyes as they sing. My brothers never let those gentle moments die. Go up above the silver flames flying high. Your green lands were taken from you with a lie. Don't let your sun songs and your dad

0: 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I've not changed from Vibes FM.
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1: 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You hear what I tell you? Stay right there. Stay right there. Stay right there.

have been listening to Vibes Trending right here on 100.1 Vibes FM with your girl Fuchsia. It is time for me to go now, guys. Really did enjoy the company and, you know, of course, being here every day from, of course, 13 hours to 15 hours on the station. Anika, Miss Anika Langhorne Eno is in the building and ready to keep your company from now on into the evening hours. So stay tuned and have a wonderful evening, guys. Continue to be your bright selves. And it is a lovely Wednesday, of course. So stay tuned, stay locked on. It is 14 hours 50 on the clock.

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2: With the news at this time, I am Fuchsia Long. President Dr. Mohamed Irfan Ali is set to address the high-level plenary meeting on addressing the existential threats posed by sea level rise on Thursday. As Guyana continues its engagement at the 81st UN General Assembly in New York. The meeting scheduled for September 24 at the United Nations headquarters will bring together heads of state and government to address the growing global threat posed by rising sea levels and the need for stronger international action to protect vulnerable coastal communities and countries. President Ali's participation comes as Guyana continues to highlight the importance of climate resilience and sustainable development, particularly as a low-lying coastal state. On Tuesday, the president joined fellow heads of state and government for the opening session of the general debate held under the theme Restoring Trust, Managing Transformation, a United Nations that delivers for all. First Lady Aria Ali yesterday attended the opening of the Packaging and Preserving Training Program organized by her office in collaboration with the Ministry of Agriculture at the Empower Guyana building. The training was conducted for persons with disabilities at the Center for Equity, Innovation and Opportunity in Palmyra, Berbice. This initiative provides participants with valuable skills and practical knowledge

0: empowering them to explore new opportunities for employment, entrepreneurship, and greater economic independence. The products developed through this initiative are also expected to enter the local market upon completion of the necessary certification process by the Guyana Marketing Corporation. The Ministry of Local Government welcomes ongoing efforts for Region 7 to strengthen environmental management and promote cleaner, safer communities through litter warding training. The training facilitated by the Environmental Protection Agency is equipping participants with the knowledge and professional standards required to address littering and unsightly premises in a fair, lawful, and structured way. Participants are being exposed to the code of conduct and enforcement procedures with emphasis on legality, proportionality, fairness, and integrity. The program also provides guidance on a standard field approach to observing violations, engaging residents, assessing situations, and following through with the appropriate action. In the region, with hotter than normal conditions, forecasts continue into early 2027. Schools in Barbados are increasing access to drinking water, adding fans, shortening outdoor activities, and allowing more flexible uniforms to reduce the risk of heat-related illnesses among pupils. Several primary schools and secondary schools administrators have told Barbados Today of their focus on facility upgrades, flexible uniform policies, and regular hydration to keep classrooms functional and pupils safe. The latest forecasts of warmer than normal temperatures persist into early 2027, alongside reoccurring periods of intense heat stress. In addition to water stations and hat requirements, outdoor sessions are carefully planned while the school nurse actively monitors children for signs of heat exhaustion. Internationally, Iran's President Masoud Pezeshkian has told the UN General Assembly that it will never bend the knee after almost 7 months of war with the US and Israel, but is ready for a diplomatic solution to the conflict. Responding to U.S. President Donald Trump's threat to annihilate the Islamic Republic if a deal is not reached soon, Pezeshkian said Trump must know that the resistance of the Iranian people will only increase in the face of sanctions, increased pressure, and increased bullying. He also insisted any deal would have to include an end to the U.S. blockade of Iranian ships and ports. He said it cannot be the case that everyone benefits from the Strait of Hormuz while Iran is denied access. And that's the news to the moment.
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0: 15 hours, 9 on Vibes 100.1 FM. Today is such a beautiful day. I'm feeling excited. What about you? And this is such a beautiful song. You know, there's some songs you just sit and listen to over and over. Sanchez, The Best in Me. Wow.
1: Yeah, hey. Show me, right now.
0: And it's Wednesday, the 23rd of September,
1: 2026. I'm not getting your attention.
0: And you know, as I always say, the time waits on no one.
1: What is wrong with you?
0: So we have to do what we have to do. And that's what we're going to do right now on Vibes 100.1 FM. A pleasant afternoon to everyone. Thank you for tuning in to Vibes 100.1 FM. I am Onika Langhorne Eno, and I'll be with you until 19 hours.
1: Sweet romancing.
0: Well, it's a reggae hour.
1: Oh, yeah.
0: And we bring in the latest reggae songs to you.
1: Again, show me, baby.
0: You're listening to Vibes Ignite.
1: Baby, your love I'm longing to feel.
0: And there is a lot in store for you.
1: Baby, that's all I ask of you.
0: We don't only have reggae, we have funk, we have pop, we have a patriotic segment.
1: I've been waiting here.
0: We have the word of the day, words of reflection. The Quiet Spark segment.
1: So we could
0: remember, we educate, inform, and entertain you.
1: Comfort is not only money.
0: But yes, we're balancing it up nicely. We also have updates for you.
1: Oh, yeah.
0: What's going on in Guyana?
1: Stop ignoring me. It's hurting me. Oh.
0: So stay with us.

0: When last have you read a story or a book?
1: A book is a gift that you can open again and again. And we have to make it our duty to make sure that reading stays a fundamental part of our lives. To commemorate Education Month, NCN is encouraging you to send us a one-minute clip reading a story or a passage. 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

touch me with 15 hours 24. Not Today by Cecile. Nobody gonna get in my way. Here's a traffic advisory for you. Members of the general public are advised that several roadways will be temporarily closed to vehicular traffic on Wednesday, that is today, September 23, from 18 hours 30, to facilitate an event at the railway courtyard. And here are the affected areas: New Market and Waterloo Streets, no entry north. Waterloo and Lamaha Streets, no entry west. New Market and Carmichael Streets, no entry north. Lamaha and High Streets, no entry east. Parade and Cowan Streets, no entry south. Traffic ranks will be stationed at various points to facilitate the smooth flow of traffic. So residents within the cordoned area will be allowed access to their homes, while persons requiring access to Woodlands Hospital will also be permitted entry. Motorists are urged to exercise patience, cooperate with traffic ranks, and use alternative routes where possible. Everything's gonna go my way. The Guyana Police Force thanks the public for its cooperation and understanding. So please take note of that. The time again, 15 hours 26. 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It's a reggae hour on this beautiful Wednesday afternoon.

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2: 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She could sleep anywhere. On a wave gently rising, which catch so surprising, that you walk to sleep on colored waves of the deep.
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0: And we are still celebrating Amerindian Heritage Month, Education Month, it's Suicide Prevention Month. So let's not forget that you are listening to Vibes Ignite. 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

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Yes, the name of the song is Honey by Ghost.

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Yes, definitely take note of that. And please remember to drive sober, drive smart, and arrive alive. 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

0: 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Everything's gonna be. You're tuned to Vibes 100.1 FM. 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I'm declaring. Let's take a short break, and we'll be right back. Stay with us. Man, not taking no
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2: Morning orange blossoms opening on the blue skies, voices of the people soft and low. Girls with sun-touched faces laughing with each other, making magic movements as they go. 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Pictures of past days come.

Dr. Ryan Patwa, hunting for the lava in the dawn. 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Sometimes the floods came yellowing the growing corn. 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
2: Hi there, I'm Woman Carver Elgin, stationed at Traffic Headquarters in Blairie. According to Section 76.1 of the Motor Vehicles and Road Traffic Act, Chapter 5102, the rules of the road are: all vehicles must keep to the left or near side of the road while driving a vehicle. When meeting another vehicle traveling in the opposite direction, you must keep well to the left or near side of the road. When being overtaken, you must keep to the left or near side of the road. You should not, therefore, except when you intend to overtake or turn right, drive along the middle of the road.
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You're listening to Vibes Ignite, of course. All of the night you feel like getting down. It feels like a cool Wednesday afternoon. I want to say good afternoon to everyone again. I'm gonna have it all. The folks down there in Onsgrove, good afternoon to you. Thanks for tuning in to Vibes 100.1 FM. Gonna step out from the shadow. Step into the folks down at Linden Suisdijk Highway. This fire. Thank you for tuning in to Vibes 100.1 FM. 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

0: Lisa Stanfield, all around the world, right here on Vibes 100.1 FM. The time for you, 16 hours 15. And of course, it's a beautiful Wednesday afternoon. But guess what? Let's take a short break and we'll be right back.
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Here comes the voice of Susan Vega with Tom's Diner. And it's our funk segment right here on Vibes 100.1 FM. Are you ready to explore the unseen? This World Tourism Day, join Picture Perfect Tours Incorporated for an unforgettable night of history, mystery, and adventure. This Saturday, September 27th, get ready to explore the dark side of Region 3. Experience the same landmarks, but with completely different stories as you uncover unsolved mysteries and hidden tales. It is always nice to see you, says the man behind the counter. Let's look at how the adventure works. Assemble at the Totem Monument by the Demerara Harbor Bridge for an evening tour. Every investigator receives a kit complete with a torchlight, Region 3 map investigator card, and clue sheet. For traveling, Board Comfortable provided transportation to travel to multiple iconic Region 3 landmarks. This sounds so familiar to me. When explore and solve, at each stop you learn the history, hear local legends, find hidden clues, and complete fun challenges. Complete the mission, put the missing pieces together, solve the final puzzle, and claim your Region 3 Mystery Investigator Certificate. There's a woman on the outside looking inside. Does she see me? No, she does not really see me because she sees her own reflection. Tour highlights: Stop 1, the Totem. Discover its history and solve your very first clue. Her hair has gotten wet. Stop 2, the water wheel. Travel back to the plantation era and decode historical clues. Stop 3, the Harpy Eagle. Uncover the deep symbolism of this iconic bird to find the next clue. As I'm listening to the bells of the cathedral. Surprise stops, explore even more landmarks. Hear thrilling tales and follow the trail. The final destination, assemble all your clues, open the final box, and discover the truth. 16 hours 25. You are listening to Vibes Ignite. It's our funk segment. Yes, it is. And guess what? Coming up at 16 hours 30, our patriotic segment.

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0: 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And this is so true. It says, discover Guyana differently. I love it, by the way. What an experience that will be in a beautiful Guyana. 16:29. 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

0: Well, this station had linked people from all around, you know. Remember Navin from Monrepo? I remember Avinash from Chatumago. What about them Glasgow boy from Glasgow, Hozororo, Isano, and Mokomoko? You got to call everybody, man. This is one big thing.
1: Welcome. It's a patriotic segment. Yeah, yeah. Brandon Harding, Freedom. It feels like an extraordinary Wednesday afternoon. How are you feeling this afternoon?

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And of course, it's our patriotic segment. We feature only Guyanese artists. 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

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And we are celebrating Amerindian Heritage Month, Education Month. It's Suicide Prevention Month. 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

It's 16 hours 49. The voice of Omaya Hall forever. A word of the day is versatility. The ability to handle different situations well. A words of reflection. Practice like you've never won. Perform like you've never lost. You're listening to Vibes Ignite. Right here on Vibes 100.1 of her. And it's our patriotic segment. Coming up at 17 hours. Our pop segment. Stay with us.

0: 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We'll be right back.
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7: Morning orange blossoms opening on the blue skies. Voices of the people soft and low. Girls with sun-touched faces laughing with each other. Making magic movements as they go. And in the dawn, the red sun rising in the sky, lighting the wings of the Wississi as they fly. Pictures of past.

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Picking sweet papaya, planting new cassava, glad when the hot midday sun was gone. Sometimes the floods came yellowing the growing corn. Sometimes the warm rain stayed away for very long. But all the people worked together, sun or rain, until the corn and the cassava grew again. Bronze men playing quattros, brown eyes twinkling brightly, fingers flying on the singing string. Dancers wild and weary, drinking cool kasiri, forgetting what tomorrow's tides might bring. Sharing the fruits of the good harvest all around, showing each other all the secrets that were found. Not strangled yet by all the strangers lying ways, this was the way the gentle

Starlight telling ancient stories to the children sitting in a ring. Long gone Indian heroes in the flickering fire dance before their dark eyes as they sing. My brothers, never let those gentle moments die. Grew up above the silver plain is flying high. Your green lands were taken from you with a lie. Don't let your sun songs and your dance

0: sidewalks and footpaths when using the road. According to Guyana's Road Traffic Code, where there is a footpath or sidewalk available, use them. While using footpaths or sidewalks, ensure not to walk closely to the curb. If there is a footpath or a sidewalk that is not available at the time, ensure to walk on the right-hand side of the road facing the oncoming traffic. A school possession or a organizational possession that cannot use a sidewalk or footpath should walk on the left-hand side of the road to the nearest side. Ensure that you have a lookout to the front of the possession. Whilst walking during the hours of darkness, you should ensure that you carry a white light to the front of the possession and a red reflector to the rear.
1: Art, you're not left out the gal them to you, though. Gal them from Torch Park to Moore Park to Nandy Park to Republic Park. Good gal, all kind of gal. Bushy Park, from Hyde Park, Phoenix, Greenfield Park. All of them, everybody, Vibes FM. Like, if the thing, whole thing mix up. When you go front, you see Vibes FM. When you come back, you see Vibes FM. You understand what I'm telling you?
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0: How bad do you want me?

0: This no partner, this is some. This not all. Here I'm going to tell you, this not all, you know. Canal, Bounty Hall, Walton Hall, Seton Hall, Yorkshire Hall, Graham's Hall, Peters Hall, Planters Hall, Quakers Hall, Carlton Hall, Harmony Hall, Bladen Hall, Lillian Hall, Broom Hall, Vauxhall, Little, Blyandall. You read your day on? Lay stay right there. Lay stay right there.
1: It is now 17 hours 10 and we'll be back shortly after these messages.
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0: This no partner, this is some, this not all. Here I'm going to tell you, this not all, you know. Canal, Bounty Hall, Walton Hall, Seton Hall, Yorkshire Hall, Graham's Hall, Peters Hall, Planters Hall, Quakers Hall, Carlton Hall, Harmony Hall, Bladen Hall, Lillian Hall, Broom Hall, Vauxhall, Little, Blyandall. You read your day on? Lay stay right there. Lay stay right there. Lay stay right there.

0: get high.
1: Our education is one of the keys to success. Well, many say education is the key to success. But there are other keys to success as well.
0: Before I start my day, just wanna make sure.
1: You know what? Let's leave it like that. Education is the key to success.
0: Don't be afraid to call it.
1: Education transforms lives because it alters our perception of what is possible. It takes the familiar walls of current circumstances and replaces them with windows that look out into a broader world. We celebrate this month not just because classrooms are open, but because every time a mind expands, the boundaries of our entire community expand along with it. Beautifully said.
0: Please don't let no one else hurt you. Just stay on the grind, and before you start your day, just wanna make sure.
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0: okay.
1: Teachers receive,
0: just hit my line.
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perfect. Lord knows I've been a good celebration. Me down to sleep. Pray the Lord. The time for you, 17 hours 22. Protect me from my enemies. Let me remind you that it's Wednesday, September 23, 2026. You know, sometimes we tend to forget the date. So, well, I'm here to remind you. Yes, it's Wednesday, September 23, 2026. 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Yes, celebration. Celebrate the good news, celebrate the progress, and celebrate the people who make life meaningful.

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2: Uh-huh.
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0: If you're celebrating a birthday today, I want to say happy birthday to you.
1: Can y'all really feel me?
2: I got to
0: And I wish you many, many more years on earth. It's a blessing to be alive.
3: In the sky.
0: And today's your special day. Enjoy it.
3: Boy, I promise you, if we keep bumping heads and
0: if you're celebrating an anniversary today, I want to say happy anniversary to you.
3: Probably talk on the phone, but see, I don't know if that's good.
0: And many, many more years together.
3: From you, I probably shouldn't tell it.
0: If you've recently graduated, congratulations to you. If you're about to graduate, congratulations in advance. And of course, it's okay to celebrate. You've done well, you celebrate.
3: Won't you pick me up at the park?
0: That's not a problem, you know.
3: Everyone sleeps.
0: It's good to celebrate.
3: My tricks, my looks, my hat, just so I'm low key.
0: And my advice to you is live one day at a time.
4: Be weak.
3: Oh boy.
0: Not saying you shouldn't plan, but live one day at a time, all right?
3: I probably should.
0: It's less stress.
3: If I let this go,
4: you can tell me why.
0: You know, some people say it is what it is. If you're celebrating any other type of success, congratulations to you too.
3: Say yes or say no.
0: And we celebrate with you.
3: Tell me all that somebody.
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2: People shaking my hand. Better known as Ali. Give me goosebumps.
0: Aaliyah, are you that somebody?

Love Don't Cost a Thing by Jennifer Lopez. The time for you, 17 hours 45. Let's go, Rihanna. Don't Stop the Music. Wanna urge all our drivers, please take your time on the roadway. Practice your 5 C's. Look out for those who aren't looking out for you. Look out for yourselves as well, huh? Let's make it a destination safely. You're listening to Vibes Ignite. It's definitely an exciting afternoon for me. And I hope you're feeling excited as well. And if you're not, I understand. There are times you may feel like that. Sometimes you just have to ignore the feeling and do something exciting. The song says, don't stop the music, just dance. Why not? Stay with us.

0: This no partner, this a sum, this now. Here I'm gonna tell you, this now, you know, Canal, Bounty Hall, Walton Hall, Seton Hall, Yorkshire Hall, Graham's Hall, Peters Hall, Planters Hall, Quakers Hall, Carlton Hall, Harmony Hall, Bladen Hall, Liliendahl, Broomall, Vauxhall, Little, Blyandahl. You raise your hand, lay stay right there.
1: It's 17 hours 50.

And we are still celebrating Amerindian Heritage Month. Inch by inch, minute by minute. It's being celebrated under the theme Observing Our Cultural Heritage During Our Diamond Jubilee. The month is almost to the end, but the celebration is not over yet. So from September 24 to 27, it's time for the Amerindian Heritage Games, starting daily at 10 a.m. at the Everest Ground. That will be tomorrow, Thursday, it begins. I'm on fire. And on September 30, the month comes to a grand close with the Amerindian Heritage Pageant. And that begins at 7 p.m. at the National Cultural Center. Mark the dates. Make your plan. As we join in celebrating our Amerindian brothers and sisters. I was falling on my face, but you're rushing to my brain. We're celebrating the rich culture, heritage, and traditions throughout the month. 17 hours 52.

did you teach what I taught? 17 hours 58. 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But tell me. The ability to handle different situations well. Or we can say very well. Words of reflection. Practice like you've never won. Perform like you've never lost. News is next. Right here on Vibes 100.1 FM.

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2: With the news at this time, I'm David Clark. Bids for the Amaila Falls hydropower project are currently under evaluation following the latest tender for the project, President Irfan Ali says. Ali says several bids have been received under the government's preferred design-build-finance-operate model, which includes a power purchase agreement. He says the government hopes to determine the preferred bid or financing structure in the coming weeks as Guyana continues to advance its energy and infrastructure development. A new city waste management strategy is being developed, with local government minister Priya Manickchan saying it will demand a greater accountability from the mayor and city council. Manickchan says the initiative will include a new waste retrieval and disposal plan, while stricter enforcement of anti-littering laws is also being pursued in collaboration with the Environmental Protection Agency. She says a combination of public education and enforcement is needed to address littering, including charging and taking offenders to court. Attorney General Anil Nandalal says the sale and possession of tasers by members of the public are prohibited under Guyana's Firearms Act. He says while the Police Amendment Act recognizes tasers and stun guns as less lethal weapons for police use, members of the public do not have the same legal authority to possess or sell the devices. Nandlal says the distinction between police use and private possession is important under the existing legislation. In the region, Dominican Republic President Luis Abinader is urging the United Nations to take stronger action to address Haiti's worsening security crisis. Addressing the UN General Assembly, Abinader called for the full deployment of the International Security Force, tighter enforcement of the arms embargo, and sanctions on those financing gangs. Internationally, disgraced Hollywood producer Harvey Weinstein has been sentenced to 15 years in prison after a jury found him guilty last year of committing a criminal sexual act against a former assistant. And that's the news at this time.
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I'm my closest friend. We're happy that you're here with us on Vibes 100.1 FM. So I sing Jehovah Jireh. It's September 23, 2026. It's Wednesday. You know, some say when it's Wednesday, it's almost the end of the week, huh? Be made straight, and no weapon formed against me shall prosper. You keep me safe. Let's see what happens this week. For me, you shield. Welcome to The Quiet Spark, a moment with me, Onika Langhorn Eno. A time of soft songs, soulful stories, and just enough fire to light your evening. So sing, oh yeah. Even the softest voice can light your evening.

0: If you're feeling down, guess what to do? 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
1: You are my heart and soul's desire.
0: 18 hours 5. There's some days you just feel like laughing. Well, it is said that it's good medicine for you. Please let us laugh in peace. You don't know what someone is going through. If you see them laughing, let them do it. Well, once they're not disrespectful and they're not doing what they're supposed to do, let people enjoy themselves, okay? 18 hours 5. And we have a topic, definitely. Should couples share their salaries? Should couples share their salaries? Oh my. Stay with us.

Yes, and we will try and never give up. 18 hours 10. Well, let's go straight to our topic for this evening. Gonna make you the girl of my dreams. Should couples share their salaries? Oh my. Try. I wanna make you my queen. They say that love is blind. And we're gonna look at knowing each other's income. My future bride. This is such a touchy topic. I see a but guess what? We staying on the positive side, right? We no negativity here, none. When two partners are building a life together, finances can become part of their relationship. And of course, definitely. You're the girl of my dreams. With your loving, I can fly. Even the good book says money answers all things, the Bible. But the love of money is the root of all evil. Let's don't get it mixed up. Imagine you being in a relationship with no money. What's going to happen there? One question is whether each partner should know exactly how much the other earns. Yes, we're looking at knowing each other's income. Give it a chance. And I really hope that my husband isn't listening this evening. Just to make you my. Don't worry, I'm just being funny. I'm gonna make you my queen. Knowing the figures can help with planning household bills, savings, and other expenses. You're the greatest I can try. If you're my queen, I'm gonna make you my queen. Some couples are comfortable sharing their earnings, while others prefer to keep the salary details private. What you think? Yes, you can discuss it among yourselves. The choice can depend on what both partners agree is suitable for their relationship. Well, that is true. Should couples share their salaries? Girl, I'm needing you. You tune to Vibes 100.1 FM. It's a Quiet Spark segment. This beautiful Wednesday evening. Yeah.

0: Art, you're not left out of Gallem Theodo. Gallem from Torch Park to Moore Park to Nandy Park to Republic Park. Good gal, all kind of gal. Bushy Park, from Hyde Park, Phoenix, Greenfield Park. All of them, everybody at Vibes FM. Like if the thing, whole thing mix up. When you go front, you see Vibes FM. When you come back, you see Vibes FM. You understand what I'm telling you?
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0: 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Shop with Jay, play box with Jay. She wanna. Our topic: should couples share their salary? It's our Quiet Spark segment. Let's look at when one partner earns more. It sounds so bad. That's what we're going to look at this evening. Partners do not always earn the same salary. But she knows she loved Jay because she loved everything. One may have a higher paying job while the other earns less. This difference can affect how household expenses are divided. So what some couples do, they split costs equally. Ladies, do you agree? Men, do you agree? While others contribute based on their individual earnings. Now it's 21.
1: Life goes on. Starting to learn more.
0: Knowing the difference in income can help determine an arrangement that both partners can manage.
1: To apologize for things that I've done, things that haven't occurred yet.
0: It can also prevent one partner from taking on expenses beyond their income. Yes. That I left you home. I was on the road and you were alone. I'm sorry for the times that I had to go. I'm sorry for the. You tune to Vibes 100.1 FM. Sitting home just wishing we could go back to when it was just you and me. I'm sorry for the. Should couples share their salaries? I'm sorry for.

Let's listen to Akon. Sorry for the things that I did not. Sorry, blame it on me. In my world, and how I'm so proud to call you my girl. I understand that there's some problem, and I'm not too blind to look. You know, you can call this song a song of humility. Even though you might not show. It says, sorry, blame it on me.

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It's a Quiet Spark segment right here on Vibes 100.1 FM. Good night to our night shift workers. Come on.

Good evening to our police officers. I remember, girl. 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Your lips like this. Our fast food workers. Before. Our broadcasters. And people screaming your name. Girl, I was there. And you were. And we're not forgetting

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18 hours 34. Let me remind you that you are listening to Vibes 100.1 FM on a Quiet Spark segment. Our topic, should couples share their salaries? So far we've looked at knowing each other's income. When one partner earns more. Well, let's look at keeping some money personal. Shh. Don't tell anybody. Oh my, sharing salaries does not mean every dollar has to be combined. And this is so sweet. Some couples use a joint account for household expenses while keeping separate accounts for personal spending. That sounds good to me. Sounds reasonable. Here is why it sounds reasonable. That arrangement can give each partner room to purchase personal items without involving the other in every transaction. You see what I'm talking about?

The couple can also decide which expenses are shared and which are handled individually. Well, some say if you care about someone, you'll do what they say. Not too sure about that. It's according to what it means. It's according to what you're talking about. If the husband or the wife says, let's join our bank accounts, you know, let's work together. And some will say, well, I care about you, so let's do it. Sometimes it works.

the rich voice of Whitney Houston, Exhale, Shoop Shoop. And sometimes it's right for. And you're hearing it right here on Vibes 100.1 FM. One must fail. And our Quiet Spark segment.

18 hours 42. Dirty sang it from his heart when I found out that I would die. The melodious voice of Toni Braxton. Because that lullaby was. How could an angel break my heart?

fits its relationship. What fits its relationship? What matters is knowing where both partners are standing and having an arrangement that works for the life they are building together. The time, 18 hours 59. Thank you for joining us here on Vibes 100.1 FM. God bless you. Remember, you are important. Be the best version of yourself. Continue to be confident. Bollywood Hour is next. So all the Bollywood fans, stay tuned. Good night. Until next time, and take care.

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Get ready for an hour filled with the magic, rhythm, and romance of Bollywood. From timeless classics to today's biggest hits, we're bringing you the melodies, memories, and movie moments that keep Bollywood music alive. Turn up the volume and let the music take you on a journey through India's finest sounds.

Dilto Pagal Hai, which means The Heart is Crazy, is a 1997 Indian romantic musical film written, directed, and produced by Yash Chopra. The film stars Shah Rukh Khan, Madhuri Dixit, Karishma Kapoor, and Akshay Kumar. It follows the love lives of the members of a musical troupe in which two dancers, Madhuri Dixit and Karishma Kapoor, got entangled in a love triangle with their choreographer, Shah Rukh Khan. The song track was composed by Uttam Singh with lyrics written by Anand Bashi. Dilto Pagal Hai was released on the 30th of October 1997. October of this year will be 29 years since this movie was released, and all the songs are still loved. Let's go right into the selections.

मुझको हुई न खबर, चोरी चोरी छुप छुप कर है।

And just like that, our Bollywood Hour comes to an end. We hope you enjoyed the music, the memories, and the magic of Bollywood. Thank you for tuning in and sharing this hour with us. Until next time, goodbye, namaste, and keep enjoying the music.